0: XYZ with Eric Zachary. Audrey is 25. She spent the weekend as a, I don't know, your full frontal lobe is formed now. Do you feel any different?
1: Oh my God, I guess it is, or it's supposed to be at least.
0: For the record, she's been also walking around with the AI pet that we got her for her birthday. Yes.
1: Okay, it's not like AI though.
0: It's a machine learning. It's a modern day Furby, essentially. Right. It's called a Cup Boo. It goes by Boo Boo. I will say, as annoying as it is to me personally, I have never given a gift in my life where I've received more, like, I don't know, like, I felt better about, like, how much you love it.
2: Audrey freaked out when she got it.
1: I love my boo-boo.
0: You brought it to the bar.
1: Yeah, for my birthday.
0: And you have it in the bag, and everyone thinks it's an actual animal.
1: Yeah, yes. It looks like a little, like, guinea pig or, like, a puppy
0: or
1: something.
0: It's like a guinea pig meets a rabbit meets, like, a teacup dog.
2: It's like a capybara. Like a potato.
1: It does look like a capybara.
0: There you go.
1: Yeah.
0: But it's Audrey's birthday week, and it continues.
1: It continues.
0: I say that lightly. That's XYZ with Eric Zachary. Okay.

0: Disney announced a whole bunch of new rides and movies, and they brought all their stars for this D23 event that they do every single year.
1: Yep.
0: What does 23 stand for? It's got to be something Disney related. Anyway.
2: I don't know.
0: It's their big conference. It's like when Apple announces an iPhone, right?
1: Yes. Yeah.
0: XYZ with their executives here. XYZ ENT Entertainment Report, all brought to you by Eggland's Best. Audrey, run me through some of these announcements.
2: There are like a million announcements, but I'll give you a couple of them. Okay. There's a new Monsters, Inc. ride coming out. Okay. They're bringing back the Yeti. If you guys know their Expedition Everest, they got rid of the Yeti a couple years ago. Everybody was so upset about it.
0: Quick pause, just because I'm a nerd with not Disney, but how Disney rides work. I never got rid of it. It just, they didn't build it strong enough and it stopped working.
2: Okay, well, they're bringing him back, so that's very exciting.
1: He's strong now.
2: Harrison Ford is coming back as Indiana Jones,
0: kind of
2: for an attraction at Walt Disney World. So he's going to be like the model and the voice for the animatronic.
0: It's the dinosaur ride at Animal Kingdom, and it's the same track they use for the Indiana Jones ride at Disneyland. Now they're just bringing the Indiana Jones version too.
2: New concept art for Frozen 3. I didn't know there was going to be a Frozen 3, but there is.
0: Yeah.
2: The Bluey movie.
0: Bluey?
2: New Simpsons movie.
0: Wait, Disney owns Bluey?
2: Yeah, I guess.
0: I didn't know that.
2: It's Disney Kids.
0: Oh, I was going to say for the Frozen thing, Idina Menzel and Kristen Bell came out and sang a song, which is pretty big. Glenn Close came out as Cruella de Vil on stage, which is really cool.
2: Oh, for what? Nice.
0: I'm assuming a live action.
1: Oh, we're doing Dalmatians again?
0: Yeah, Neil Patrick Harris was on stage for that too.
1: Okay.
2: Yeah, there's Coco 2 is coming out.
0: Lilo and Stitch 2.
2: Yes. Ice Age, of course. Boiling Point, the 19th movie.
0: Yeah, and
2: it's
0: then
2: not actually the 19th,
0: it's
2: but
0: the 6th. Yeah.
2: Yeah.
0: They announced the Monsters, Inc. ride too. Not that I'm a huge Monsters,
1: Inc.
0: fan.
1: All right. Stop talking about the rides. We don't care about this.
0: Jordan's just afraid of roller coasters.
1: I'm not afraid. I'm afraid of roller coasters.
0: It's emulating when the doors go through the Monsters, Factory, so you sit down and then it shoots you up 40 feet.
1: Yeah, we don't need that.
0: Okay,
1: yeah,
0: and then it goes on a roller coaster.
1: Nobody
0: track.
1: Needs that. Incredibles 3 is coming out. All right, okay. Let's pivot. Avengers Doomsday, they gave us more stuff. The X-Men cast was announced, so we know more people who are going to be in the upcoming X-Men film.
2: Which looks pretty good.
1: Yeah, yes. I'm very excited about that. Kingdom Hearts 4. Just got a whole lot of new updates. That's dropping in 2027 as well as an animated Kingdom Hearts show.
0: Whole bunch of Disney.
1: That's a whole lot of Disney.
0: Yep, the long short of it.
2: That's pretty much it.
0: It's your XYZ ENT Entertainment Report, all brought to you by Eggland's Best.
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0: A whole bunch of stage collaborations going down over the weekend, starting with Noah Kahan. He was playing in California and brought out Chapel Roan to sing the song California. People were freaking out because Chapel hasn't really been in the public eye.
1: Right.
2: Yeah, she's kind of stepped off the scene for a little bit.
0: Yeah, so she was back on stage. And then Ariana Grande, who moved her tour to London, brought out, of course, her best friend, Cynthia Erivo. They just hugged the entire time.
3: Actually, yes, they should.
0: I don't know that to be true, but I'm guessing.
2: It did not.
0: Yeah. Oh, you really picked the slowest part of this.
2: This is the best part.
3: Yeah. Well, clearly, everybody's excited.
0: People freaking out.
2: Eric.
0: I think a lot of people, and myself included, thought Ariana Grande's tour was over. We forgot there's a European leg.

0: Mom's hot take on XYZ with Eric Zachary. It's all brought to you by T-Mobile. My mom joining the show to provide her perspective on what's trending. Mom, what is trending right now?
1: You know, it is summer almost. A couple weeks here, a couple days. And
0: I hate that. First of all, if it's warm where you live, it's summer. I heard this on the radio on a different show, and I just really urged me where someone's like, it's not technically summer. I'm like, it's June, bro.
1: Easy there, sister.
0: It's summer.
1: It's all right, but technologically, it's not.
0: That's
1: not calendaristically.
0: You use that word.
1: It's not.
0: What do you want to talk about?
1: I want to talk about ice cream.
0: That's what's trending?
1: Yes, there's a lot of new, we're coming around again to these ice cream parlors and these ice cream places. Right, shops, that's a good word. Okay. But also, let's not forget the ice cream man.
2: Yeah, okay.
1: In the truck that drives down the street with that haunting music of
2: what was your song? What was your song?
0: What did you just? Are you talking about an ambulance?
2: that sounded like the Britney Spears were Toxic. Like,
0: are you getting your snow cones from an EMT? All right, Mom's hot take on ice cream. That's what's trending in 2026. It's coming up next.

0: 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Mom, you wanted to talk about ice cream because you said that's trending.
1: We've got a couple of new places where I live, and I'm seeing them sprout up everywhere, and the lines are long, and I'm kind of mad I didn't start an ice cream store like a year ago.
0: Yeah, I can't imagine that it's super profitable. Like, dependent on weather, where you live, community, and like...
2: Oh, sure, no. Sure.
1: Oh, no. Ultimately, the kids always want the ice cream. It doesn't matter if it's 20 below.
0: Okay.
1: Anyways, the ice cream man truck was a thing, and it's still a thing, which is great that it's carried over.
0: It's definitely diminished.
1: Like what? There is just now a white van driving around with scary music. Why would I want to walk up to a white van with scary music and buy an ice cream cone? There is no signage. There is no like.
2: Wait, there's no. It's
1: no. It's
2: so
1: completely
2: how do you know
1: white.
2: That?
1: I know, right? You see what I'm saying? What happened to the signage on ice cream trucks?
0: That's dangerous. This isn't trending.
3: I feel like it's
0: very hyper local to you.
3: Maybe. Yeah.
0: And I feel like that's a moment you should see something and say something.
2: I think you should call 911 if somebody just has a white van and they're blasting music in the hopes to lure children.
0: They slide the door open. Hey, kid, you want some ice cream?
2: Exactly.
1: I've heard a lot of moms complaining about this. Where is the signage? Yeah. Like, at least put on there in like a marker, ice cream truck.
0: Has
1: I don't care.
0: Anyone There's... reported this to the
2: police?
0: Right?
2: Like, why did you bring this to us first?
0: This is a 2020 special.
2: Yeah, like, right?
0: The suburbs of Chicago, Illinois, where my mom lives, there lurks a man in a van with ice cream.
1: It's in other areas. Ohio's reporting.
0: Epidemic is what you're saying.
2: So basically, because I just Googled this to see if there was any merit to this trending, there has been, if they don't have any signage or anything, these guys are unlicensed vendors.
0: Yeah.
2: So they haven't gone through the proper channels. It's just like, oh, I went to my local grocery store, bought a ton of popsicles and everything, and now I've just taken it upon myself to feed the block.
1: Oh, that's so creepy.
0: Yeah.
1: So, okay, we need to stop this. There needs to be, I'm going to start a petition in my next election. We need to bring back the old signage on the ice cream
0: truck. Your next election? Was there a first election?
2: Yes, you did do well. That's why we don't talk about it. Yeah.
0: The polls weren't, it was stacked against her, honestly. All right. She led with the you can't celebrate your high school graduation.
1: As a public service announcement, if the truck has no signage, don't buy the popsicle.
0: Yeah, Mom, I think
2: we knew that.
1: No, people are still walking up to this truck and buying stuff.
2: Do they have Choco Tacos?
1: Yes. And
2: they'd have
3: to. Yeah, in there.
2: Yeah, I'd be
1: And
2: that.
1: They have that weird music.
0: What does it sound like?
1: It's like do-do-do-do-do-do-do-do-do.
2: The Twilight
0: song? Yeah, it kind of sounded like you started with the da na na na na na na na.
2: Yeah. If somebody was driving around in a blank van playing the Twilight Zone,
0: arrest that person immediately. There was a new Twilight Zone with Jordan Peele. Don't do that.
2: Yeah,
0: all right.
2: Yeah.
0: Mom's hot take. It's all brought to you by T-Mobile. It's better over here. 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

0: I'm realizing that we haven't had a real strong XYZ team building activity as of late, or really since Audrey's come on to the show.
1: Sure.
0: At least on the air.
1: If I'm being honest with you, I feel like every day is a team building activity because I'm

0: having so much fun with the two of you.
1: Aww, shut up.
2: Wow, no, I think that we should either be part of some version of a sports team.
1: Okay.
2: A trivia situation.
1: Okay.
3: Okay.
2: Or I'd like to go to one of those, like, maybe not like a sleepaway camp, but like, you know, you go for like the day and like you have to work together in like survivor type activities.
3: What that if we go to medieval times?
2: Oh, that actually.
1: I love that.
3: I've been begging to go to medieval times.
2: All right. That jogs my memory of actually why I wanted to talk about this.

0: I want us to become closer as teammates. Audrey, Jordan, and I obviously work together 5 days a week, and I'm not trying to mandate like you hang out with us more than you want to, Audrey.
1: I hang out with you, I feel like, because I want to.
0: Because I want to.
1: Yeah.
0: We will be friends.
2: Stop this.
0: No, actually, Audrey completely jogged my memory. I was trying to think like what we could do for team building activities, whether it's like one of those like zipline courses or if it's like a bar night. But then I was like, actually, what made me think about this is I passed a billboard for the Renaissance Fair.
2: Okay. Yeah.
0: And I think that would be a ton of fun.
1: I would love to go to the Renaissance Fair. I love the Renaissance Fair. I haven't been since I was a kid, but I love the Renaissance Fair.
0: I think I was there like maybe a decade and a half ago.
1: You guys, look at my pants. I love the Renaissance Fair. Yeah. I'm wearing like long bloomers.
0: But we're
1: right
0: running
1: now.
0: Out of season soon, so we'd have to pick a day pretty soon.
1: When does it end?
0: I think it's like September. Like it usually only runs for the summer.
1: Okay.
2: My thing
1: I probably get
2: bored after the first 30 minutes.
0: Have you been to a proper Renaissance Fair versus medieval times? They're
2: like,
0: very different.
2: Like years and years and years ago. And that's why I'm like,
0: I would say Renaissance Fair is a lot more adult leaning.
1: For sure.
0: It's not like the medieval times is like, it's cool. It's a show, but like, it's a lot of little kids going like the red knight, the blue knight. We're like,
1: Renaissance Fair can be kind of inappropriate actually.
2: Do I have to dress up?
1: I mean, you don't have to, but it's like boring if you don't.
0: I'm not, as we've talked about last week, I'm not one to dress up for events, but I think I could put together like a bare minimum. Okay, I feel like you could wear what
1: you're wearing right now if you put like a boot on.
2: All right, so if I change into boots, I can go to the Renaissance Fair.
0: Yes.
2: Dilly.
0: There is one not too far from this studio. I think it happens on the weekends, but I think they do Fridays. So I'm pitching either we take a day off. Mm-hmm. Or record the show from a Renaissance Fair.
1: Mm.
0: Either or. I think that could be
2: We haven't done the show in a while.
1: I just want a turkey leg.
0: A turkey leg could be fun. Yeah. I like that a lot of them, like, they'll talk back to you. It's kind of that activity. Like, I would love Jordan to get targeted.
2: Why? Why would... Well, like, this doesn't sound like team building. This sounds like, let's do something Jordan doesn't really like and then make it even worse for him.
0: But here's the pitch. Each one of us gets to pick a team building activity per quarter. Right? So then, Jordan, you can pick whatever you want to do.
2: Right. But I would do something that I think everybody wants to do.
0: That's your own prerogative. Like, Audrey, would you want to do the Renaissance Fair?
1: Yeah, I would love to.

0: want to do the Renaissance Fair. That vote is 2-1. Jordan loses. Okay. XYZ with Eric Zachary.
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0: your mental health moment idea for the week on XYZ with Eric Zachary. Coming back to your hobbies, especially if you're a creative like us, and at one point mm-hmm. those hobbies were something that you really wanted to turn into work.
1: Right.
0: Mm-hmm. The long short of it is I am so thrilled that something I was trying to do on TikTok 4 years ago turned into essentially this mm-hmm. radio right. show, this mm-hmm. podcast, this TV show that we film.
1: Mm-hmm. Right.
0: But now I kind of got away from the other stuff that was making me happy that I was just doing because I had a ton of free time.
1: Mm-hmm. Sure.
0: Like drumming or writing skits or creative things. I was so worried about the views, and now I think I'm ready to go back to it just for my happiness.
2: Yeah.
0: Absolutely. And Audrey, you were talking about getting away from crafting and trying to come back to that.
2: No, yeah. I woke up, my birthday was on Friday, and I woke up and I was like, had kind of some plans for the day. And I was like, you know what I want to do instead? Actually, I want to like sew this pair of shorts that I've been wanting to make for months. Mm-hmm. And I woke up and I had an old bed sheet and I was like, I can figure this out. And I figured it out and it felt so good to just like spend a couple hours doing something that I had been putting off because I just like didn't make the time for it.
0: Yeah,
2: it was awesome. It was great. And
0: Jordan, I know you found your way back to music.
1: Yeah, I did. And there's no pressure on it. And I think that's the biggest part is like, you know, when you do these hobbies that could become jobs, you're worried about views. You're worried if the right people are seeing it. Where now it's like, who cares? Just do it to enjoy and feel good about yourself.
0: Do what makes you happy. And just because it's something that doesn't necessarily earn you money, I know that's a privilege sometimes, but like it's also a mental health thing. If you're not carving out time to just be happy with yourself, and it's going to affect everything else in your life. Mm-hmm.

0: Heists are so back, baby. We had that big Louvre heist last year.
1: Yeah.
0: We've heard about some stuff happening in Germany, and now there's a new one. Is this in Italy?
2: Yes, this is in Sicily. These thieves stole four works attributed to a Renaissance painter. His name is Antonello de Messina from the regional museum in the city of Messina in Sicily. Basically, they crept in, stole these little guys. It was they were dated to 1473.
0: Oh, wow.
2: So they're real old. It happened just before 10 p.m.
0: Yeah. And they got away.
1: That's so sick.
0: I hate to champion the criminal, but I think like with heist and specifically art heist, it's just it's so romanticized in TV in the United States or movies in the United States, but never like an action. In the United States, if you commit a crime, it's like condemned for life.
1: Well, here's the thing. Like, you don't, I don't really see anybody getting called a thief in America.
0: Right.
1: We're all burglars. Yeah. You know, like, you know, there's no passion from an American standpoint on art thievery.
0: Right.
1: So, yeah, no, I just love anytime a European group of homies is like, you know what? Let's take that statue from the 1400s.
2: Okay. Well, hopefully the museum gets those back because they are an integral part of the culture of Sicily.
1: Sure.
0: Yeah, but whatever, I'd also love to steal a Rembrandt.
1: Right. So.

0: 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We call it XYZ Fresh Out. A bunch of songs that have come out recently that we think you should add to the playlist.
1: Yeah.
0: Obviously, you know when Phoebe Bridgers puts out an album. That said, Audrey's still sneaking in a Phoebe Bridgers song. But there's some other songs, too, that you might not know about yet. Like Anise, it's called My Baby.
2: Nobody like my baby. Ain't another in this world. Pretty as my girl. Lovely as my lady. My baby.
0: Soulful, such a good musician, such a nice guy. We used to interview him a lot when we were first starting XYZ. And he's just such a noble musician.
1: Yeah.
0: He fights for a lot of incredible causes, but also just puts out just like really easy to listen to, bob your head kind of music.
1: For sure.
0: Next up, you got Mark Amber. It's called The Prince.

0: this is like a modern day Gavin DeGraw. It's a little less folky, like that 2010 Andy Grammer sound, but I'm really into it.
1: Upbeat, uplifting.
0: Yeah, exactly. So that's Mark Amber, The Proof. And then finally, of course, she snuck it in. Phoebe Bridgers. Now, tell me why you picked this song specifically, because this isn't the lead single from the album.
2: No, so I heard this on TikTok this morning, and I thought it was really good. I haven't listened to the album yet. I've been saving myself, like
1: for you want because you want to cry or something.
2: Anyway, it's supposed to be about Bo Burnham. It's

0: Phoebe fan. I'm not a hater of Phoebe. Yeah, she's great. Yeah, no, I'm not a hater. I honestly don't know a ton of her music. That's my own fault.
1: I started listening to her when I was like 16.
0: She's that artist
1: just kind
0: for
1: of
0: you.
1: Like, yeah, yeah, she's that. Yeah, she's that artist for me. Yeah,
2: I love it. She has a whole new album, but that one is called Bobby. Then you got Mark Amber, The Proof, and Anise, My Baby. This week's XYZ Fresh Out Selects, all brought to you by Chick-fil-A.
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0: Sometimes my mom and I will talk on the phone before, you know, we record the show.
1: Sure,
0: and,
1: yeah.
0: And she says something like, I want to talk about this today. And like, sometimes I get it. Like a mom's hot take, trending.
1: Right, right.
0: Travis Kelce, Taylor Swift, maybe getting married at MSG. She's like, I'm like, great.
1: Huge news.
0: She's like, also, it's ice cream season.
1: Bigger news.
0: And I was like, why did you say that like Nancy Grace? Like, what do you mean it's ice cream season? She's like, you need to look out for these unmarked vans that are selling chocolate.
2: It's a public service announcement.
0: I think it's a real problem if you report it to me and not the police.
2: Right. We live in a very nice community. There should be signage on this truck.
0: All right.
1: Okay.
0: Mom's hot take on the variables of ice cream truck sellability or
2: oh my goodness.
0: Really?
2: That sounds horrible.
0: Yeah, okay. Mom's hot take. If you missed it, you want to run it back on demand. 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

0: Your mental health moment on XYZ with Eric Zachary. 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I've really been struggling with separating my passion for what I do for work with like my hobbies. And what's really ironic is that's actually one of my go-to interview questions with artists. And I first asked it to Ed Sheeran, not to name drop, but he was painting a lot and he was painting his album covers. And I was like, you know, at what point when your hobby becomes your work, do you pivot to something else to clear your head? And I'm really bad about that. And I can't describe how thankful I am that I get to do what I love. Like, genuinely, I'd be doing this as a hobby if I wasn't getting paid for it. And I get to do it with people that I love. But as of late, I've really kind of lost my identity from my hobbies.
1: Sure.
0: And my primary, my go-to answer has always been, like, I'm a pilot. I love flying. It's very cost prohibitive.
1: Right.
0: You know?
1: Right.
0: So even if when I can go up, not only is it time demanding, but, like, it's expensive.
1: Yeah. You know? And it's not a cheap thing.
0: No. And I mean, I love it. It clears my head. I try to go up every 6 weeks or 8 weeks, but, like, you know, that's all I can realistically afford from a time and financial standpoint.
1: Right.
0: And then I started going through my TikTok, and it sounds silly, but, like, because of COVID and being locked up, I was posting so much different content on TikTok. And I've never been a huge TikTok guy. I was doing drum covers, and I was doing a lot of, like, one-off rants, like, which, like, but, like, creative writing, like SNL type stuff.
1: Yeah.
0: And I just haven't done it in years, and I almost came to tears. I'm like, what happened to me?
2: Yeah.
0: Like,
2: oh my God, Eric, this is crazy. I had this same, like, kind of realization a few months ago where I was like, what is going, like, happened?
0: I used to do this so much. And then after I had a pretty tough night and a lot of anxiety, the next day I kind of woke up and picked myself up a little bit. And I was like, you know, if I went to that kid from 2 or 3 years ago that was doing all of that, and I showed him what I have now, he would have traded places in a second.
2: Yeah.
0: Right? I was living at home during COVID. I didn't really have a sustainable income at the time.
1: Yeah. Right.
0: And I think he would see the studio that we've built and the team we've built and be like, no, that, I want that.
1: Mm-hmm. Right.
0: But now I'm like, okay, there is a balance. I can still.
2: For sure.
0: Yeah. You know, so I made an effort over the weekend to start drumming again. And I'm not like a drummer. I'm never going to play in a band. I'm never going to be on stage, but it's a hobby I enjoy a lot.
1: Sure, yeah.
0: And then I'm also making an effort to start, like, as much creative content as we put out there, like, just also putting some stuff out there that's just for me.
1: Yeah.
2: Totally feel. Yeah. No. Okay. Yes. Cause we were just talking about, like, the TikTok thing and, like, how, you know, it's, I don't know. Yeah. It's nice to make things for yourself for sure. Yeah. I totally get
0: that. I think the reason it, I don't want to say it didn't succeed, like, it was fine. I was just never trying to become, like, a TikToker, but, like, back then I was so desperate for work or money that I was like watching the views too much.
2: Yeah, sure, for sure.
0: It kind of sucked the joy out of it.
2: Yeah, it's like you just gotta do it for fun.
0: Right.
2: Yeah.
0: And now, like, what we do is so successful that, like, I feel like I'm at a place where I can go do something for fun. If it gets 5 views, it gets 5 views, whatever.
1: I think that's, like, the biggest part, because I recently, like, I used to make music all the time, right? And I just made a song a week or two ago.
0: Really good, I heard.
2: Yeah,
1: thank you.
2: So
1: appreciate that. But I'm saying all this to say, kind of doubling down on what you're going at, Eric, is that, like, I don't care where this goes, who hears it, the views and things like that, where I was like, oh, I have to do this because this was my job at one point. Now it's just like, hey, if it happens, it happens.
0: I enjoy it.
1: Right, right. And it feels good.
0: So coming back to your hobby, whether it's something that you wanted to work in and now you're stable somewhere else, or just something that makes you happy. Coming back to that, I think, is this week's mental health idea. It's your Mental Health Monday, all brought to you by Progressive Insurance.
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0: New Disney everything. They had their D23 annual conference, which is like the Apple event where they announced like a new iPhone.
1: Yes.
0: And they announced all the new rides. You got a Monsters Inc. ride, a new Indiana Jones ride where Harrison Ford is reprising his role.
1: Sure.
0: At, I think he's 82 or something.
2: Isn't he like even older than that?
0: Something. Yeah. But then they also announced a bunch of new live action movies and sequels. Frozen 3 is coming.
1: New live action Tangled. The X-Men cast has been announced, which I think is cool because famously Adam Driver was never going to do Marvel. Mm-hmm. And now he's Mr. Sinister.
2: Shocker.
1: One of the big Marvel villains.
2: Indy Neverett is in it.
1: Yeah.
2: Who's
1: Obsession.
2: Obsession.
0: Yeah. Lots of Disney everything. So if you're interested in Disney or any of their properties, you have something to be excited about.
1: Yeah.

0: It's something that I think is top of mind for everyone in this AI digital technology world is like, what's your digital footprint? What are you leaving behind? Yeah, I think everyone makes the joke of like, who's going to go to your phone and delete everything if you die
1: right.
0: as a friend?
1: Right.
0: But what I started to think about the other day of like, what do you use private browsing for? Besides, okay. like, obvious, right? I'm not trying
2: well,
0: to get,
2: what's
0: like,
2: obvious?
0: To, well, like, adult activity.
2: Oh, okay.
0: besides that, like, there's several things that I will open a private browser for just because I don't want it part of my search history. And it's nothing nefarious. It's just, like, either because I don't want the algorithm to know about it or serve me ads, or I'm just, like, this is a weird thing. If,
1: sure.
0: In my
1: okay.
0: weird fear of life, someone looks through my browsing history and finds it.
1: Okay.
0: So I want to know what you guys use private browsing, if you use private browsing for.
2: Okay.
0: Talk about it next. I had a

0: Private browsing on the internet. You could do it on your phone. If you open up Safari, you can select a private browser. And basically the whole point is it doesn't save your search history. Like, for any criminals out there, police and anyone can still find like
1: right, data.
0: But like, for the most part, it's supposed to protect you from like websites collecting information from you and just, you know, something not being the first thing that pops up on your phone or on your internet browser when you open it back up. Right. And obviously, I think a lot of people use this for looking at certain adult websites. That's not even what I'm talking about. I found myself, I don't know what made me realize the other day. I just have such a habit of like, if I have like a stupid dumb boy question to type into Google, I don't want that attached to my Google Chrome profile.
2: I will open.
0: It is a pride thing, seriously. But I'll open the private browser to be like, you know, if it's like a stupid math question or like something about geography or history. I don't know, like things that I just don't want.
2: I have this
0: fear of someone getting a hold of one of my devices and seeing things that I'm looking up.
1: That's so
2: and
1: crazy.
2: And being like,
0: it's not like
2: idiot.
0: How to make like an explosive device or anything. I'm not doing that. But like,
3: he's like 17 minus 3 is.
0: Sometimes. But like, Jordan, what do you use private browsing for?
3: I don't use private
2: browsing at all.
3: Oh my God. Whatever I need to. So first of all, if it's truly a stupid question, I just don't hit search because it'll automatically auto-populate the answer.
0: So you're kind of like, you're hacking your own private browser.
3: Yeah. So like, if it's like,
2: what the heck? I've never thought about that in my life.
3: Well, no, it's not even like something like it's not a premeditated thing. I'll just be like, oh, okay, like the last time I did it was like measuring. I was like, how many cups are in a, I don't know, like ounce or whatever.
2: Yeah.
3: But I didn't hit search. It was just like, oh, your answer is this. Like before you even like finish the question.
2: Okay.
3: So I was like, okay, cool. So stupid questions, just don't hit search if that's truly how you feel.
2: Yeah.
3: Everything else, what you see is what you get with me, baby.
2: Listen, okay. I'll tell you what. I probably could use private browsing more often because I have IBS and I am also...
0: Wait, how does this connect? Well, she probably has a lot of questions about certain symptoms.
2: Such a hypochondriac.
0: There
2: will be days that you look at my search history.
0: It's like, am I dying?
3: Right, yeah. So WebMD, like,
0: what's this mole mean?
2: No, literally, okay. It'll be like rash on earlobe, kind of itchy and bumpy, you know?
3: Oh, like, so, but like, what's wrong with that being Audrey? Or what's wrong with some of the questions being Aaron? Yeah.
0: Again, your device should be your device. But I also like, because I'm logged, certain aspects of my profiles are logged into so many different computers that we use for work too.
3: Oh, okay.
0: Where that fear comes from.
2: Yeah.
0: But I'm remembering now what really made me think about this was I was watching some murder documentary with my girlfriend and like I had questions about the murder specifically.
3: Sure.
0: So I wanted to type in like details on the murder. I'm like, I don't want that attached to me.
2: Right.
0: You know, I don't want to be that guy. I'm not trying to commit the crime. I'm just,
3: if the blade is serrated and I stab.
0: I'm just curious.
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0: XYZ with Eric Zachary. Audrey is 25. She spent the weekend as a, I don't know, your full frontal lobe is formed now. Do you feel any different?
1: Oh my God, I guess it is, or it's supposed to be at least.
0: For the record, she's been also walking around with the AI pet that we got her for her birthday. Yes.
1: Okay, it's not like AI though.
0: It's, like it's a machine learning. It's a modern day Furby, essentially. Right. It's called a Cup Boo. It goes by Boo Boo. I will say, as annoying as it is to me personally, I have never given a gift in my life where I've received more, like, I don't know, like, I felt better about like how much you love it.
2: Audrey freaked out when she got it.
1: I love my boo-boo.
0: You brought it to the bar.
1: Yeah, for my birthday.
0: And you have it in the bag and everyone thinks it's an actual animal.
1: Yeah, yes. It looks like a little like guinea pig or like a puppy
0: it's
1: or
0: like
1: something.
0: It's like a guinea pig meets a rabbit meets like a teacup dog.
1: It's like a capybara. Like a potato. It does look like a capybara.
0: There you go.
1: Yeah.
0: But it's Audrey's birthday week. It continues.
1: It continues.
0: I say that lightly. It's XYZ with Eric Zachary. Okay.

0: Disney announced a whole bunch of new rides and movies, and they brought all their stars for this D23 event that they do every single year.
1: Yep.
0: What does 23 stand for? It's got to be something Disney related. Anyway.
2: I don't know.
0: It's their big conference. It's like when Apple announces an iPhone, right?
1: Yes. Yeah.
0: XYZ with their executives here. XYZ ENT Entertainment Report, all brought to you by Eggland's Best. Audrey, run me through some of these announcements.
2: There are like a million announcements, but I'll give you a couple of them. Okay. There's a new Monsters, Inc. ride coming out. Okay. They're bringing back the Yeti. If you guys know their Expedition Everest, mm-hmm. they got rid of Yeti. The Yeti a couple years ago. Everybody was so upset about it.
0: Quick pause, just because I'm a nerd with not Disney, but how Disney rides work. I never got rid of it. It just, they didn't build it strong enough and it stopped working.
2: Okay, well, they're bringing him back. Okay. So that's very exciting.
1: That is strong now.
2: Harrison Ford is coming back as Indiana Jones,
0: kind of
2: for an attraction at Walt Disney World. So he's going to be like the model and the voice for the animatronic.
0: It's the dinosaur ride at Animal Kingdom, and it's the same track they use for the Indiana Jones ride
2: right.
0: at Disneyland. Now they're just bringing the Indiana Jones version too.
2: New concept art for Frozen 3. I didn't know there was going to be a Frozen 3, but there is.
0: Yeah.
2: The Bluey movie.
0: Bluey?
2: New Simpsons movie.
0: Wait, yeah. Disney owns Bluey?
2: Yeah, I guess.
0: I didn't know that.
2: It's Disney Kids.
0: I was going to say for the Frozen thing, Idina Menzel and Kristen Bell came out and sang a song, which is pretty big. Glenn Close came out as Cruella De Vil on stage, which is really cool.
2: Nice.
0: I'm assuming a live action.
1: Oh, we're doing Dalmatians again?
0: Yeah, Neil Patrick Harris was on stage for that too.
1: Okay.
2: Yeah, there's Coco 2 is coming out.
0: Lilo and Stitch 2.
2: Yes. Ice Age, of course. Boiling Point, the 19th movie.
0: Yeah, and
2: it's actually the 19th,
1: it's
2: but
1: the 6th.
0: Yeah. They announced the Monsters, Inc. ride too. Not that I'm a huge Monsters Inc. fan.
1: All right. Stop talking about the rides. We don't care about this.
0: Jordan's just afraid of roller coasters.
1: I'm not afraid. I'm afraid of roller coasters.
0: It's emulating when the doors go through the Monsters Inc. factory, so you sit down and then it shoots you up 40 feet.
1: Yeah, we don't need that.
0: Okay,
1: yeah,
0: and then it goes on a roller coaster.
1: Nobody needs that. Incredibles 3 is coming out. All right,
0: okay.
1: Let's pivot. Avengers Doomsday. They gave us more stuff. The X-Men cast was announced,
2: yeah.
1: So we know more people who are going to be in the upcoming X-Men film.
2: Which looks pretty good.
1: Yeah. Yes. I'm very excited about that. Kingdom Hearts 4. Just got a whole lot of new updates. That's dropping in 2027 as well as an animated Kingdom Hearts show.
0: Whole bunch of Disney.
1: That's a whole lot of Disney.
0: Yeah, the long
2: short
0: of it.
2: That's pretty much it.
0: It's your XYZ ENT Entertainment Report, all brought to you by Eggland's Best.
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0: Today on XYZ with Eric Zachary, we're talking everything Disney that they announced at D23.
1: So many things.
0: Harrison Ford coming back to Indiana Jones, kind of.
1: As a ride, though, Eric.
0: Well, he's not. You can't ride to Harrison Ford. I mean, you could. But
1: no, don't do that.
0: Noah Kahan brought out Chapel Road on stage. Ariana Grande brought out Cynthia Erivo.
1: Yep.
0: Mom's hot take. She's talking about ice cream trucks, because who doesn't think about ice cream trucks on a daily basis?
2: For real.
0: I want us to go to the Renaissance Fair as a team building activity.
2: I want to go. I already looked it up. We can go through September 11th. So
0: that's
2: I'm
0: my
2: ready.
0: Birthday, so I think, right. You know, we got a trip planned.
2: I think
0: Jordan would really enjoy one of the sections where you can throw tomatoes at the guy.
1: Like you can do that?
0: They have hecklers that you can throw tomatoes at.
1: I can heckle to my fullest extent.
0: They're heckling back to you too, though. So
1: bring it on, right. Baby.
0: That's why I think you'll exceed. And then private browsing. What do you use private browsing for? I just have questions about murder documentaries. I don't want to know how to commit the crime. I'm just wondering about more details.
1: Right.
0: All of that and more on XYZ with Eric Zachary. If you miss any of the show or you want to run anything back on demand, just search XYZ wherever you watch your podcast.

0: I'm realizing that we haven't had a real strong XYZ team building activity as of late, or really since Audrey's come on to the show.
1: Sure.
0: At least on the air.
1: If I'm being honest with you, I feel like every day is a team building activity because I'm having so much fun with the two of you.
0: Shut up. I think that we should either be part of some version of a sports team.
1: Trivia situation.
2: Okay.
0: Or I'd like to go to one of those, like, maybe not like a sleepaway camp, but like, you know, you go for like the day and like you have to work together in like survivor type activities.
2: What if we go to medieval times?
0: Oh, that actually.
1: I love that.
2: I've been begging to go to medieval times.
1: I love medieval times.
0: That jogs my memory of actually why I wanted to talk about this. XYZ with Eric Zachary. We'll talk about team building activities next. Bye.

0: closer as teammates. Audrey Jordan and I obviously work together 5 days a week, and I'm not trying to mandate like you hang out with us more than you want to, Audrey.
1: I hang out with you. I feel like we because I want to.
0: Because well, I want to.
1: Yeah.
0: We will be friends.
2: Stop this.
0: No, actually, Audrey completely jogged my memory. I was trying to think like what we could do for team building activities, whether it's like one of those like zip line courses or if it's like a bar night. Then I was like, actually, what made me think about this is I passed a billboard for the Renaissance Fair.
2: Okay.
0: Yeah. And I think that would be a ton of fun.
1: I would love to go to the Renaissance Fair. I love the Renaissance Fair. I haven't been since I was a kid, but I love the Renaissance Fair.
0: I think I was there like maybe a decade and a half ago.
1: You guys, look at my pants. I love the Renaissance Fair. I'm wearing like long bloomers.
0: But we're
1: right
0: running
1: now.
0: Out of season soon, so we'd have to pick a day pretty soon.
1: When does it end?
0: I think it's like September. Like it usually only runs for the summer.
1: Okay.
2: My thing
1: I probably get
2: bored after the first 30 minutes.
0: Have you been to a proper Renaissance Fair versus medieval times? They're
2: like,
0: very different.
2: Like years and years and years ago. And that's why I'm like, yeah.
0: I would say Renaissance Fair is a lot more adult leaning.
1: For sure.
0: It's not like the medieval times is like, it's cool. It's a show, but like it's a lot of little kids going like the red knight, the blue knight. We're like,
1: no, the Renaissance Fair can be kind of inappropriate actually.
2: Do I have to dress up?
1: I mean, you don't have to, but it's like boring if you don't.
0: I'm not, as we've talked about last week, I'm not one to dress up for events, but I think I could put together like a bare minimum. Okay, I feel like you could wear what
1: you're wearing right now if you put like a boot on.
2: All right, so if I change into boots, I can go to the Renaissance Fair.
0: Yes.
2: Dilly.
0: There is one not too far from this studio. I think it happens on the weekends, but I think they do Friday. So I'm pitching either we take a day off or record the show from a Renaissance Fair.
1: Mm.
0: Either or. I think that could be
2: I just want a turkey leg.
0: A turkey leg could be fun. Yeah. I like that a lot of them, like, they'll talk back to you. It's kind of that activity. Like, I would love Jordan to get targeted.
2: Why? Why would... Well, like, this doesn't sound like team building. This sounds like, let's do something Jordan doesn't really like and then make it even worse for him.
0: But here's the pitch. Each one of us gets to pick a team building activity per quarter, right? So then, Jordan, you can pick whatever you want to do.
2: Right. But I would do something that I think everybody wants to do.
0: That's your own prerogative. Like, Audrey, would you want to do the Renaissance Fair?
1: Yeah, I would love to.
0: I
1: want to
0: do the Renaissance Fair. That vote is 2-1. Jordan loses.
2: Okay.
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0: Mom's hot take on XYZ with Eric Zachary. It's all brought to you by T-Mobile. My mom joining the show to provide her perspective on what's trending. Mom, what is trending right now?
1: You know, it is summer almost. A couple weeks here, a couple days. And
0: I hate that. First of all, if it's warm where you live, it's summer. I heard this on the radio on a different show, and I just really heard me where someone's
1: there,
0: like, it's not
1: sister.
0: Technically summer. I'm like, it's
1: easy
0: June,
1: there,
0: bro.
1: Sister.
2: I don't know.
0: Okay. It's summer.
1: It's all right, but technologically, it's not. Or
0: that's
1: calendaristically.
0: Not how you use that word.
1: It's not.
0: What do you want to talk about?
1: I want to talk about ice cream.
0: That's what's trending?
1: Yes, there's a lot of new, we're coming around again to these ice cream parlors and these ice cream places.
0: Shops.
1: Right,
0: stores.
1: Shops. That's a good word. Okay. But also, let's not us forget. Not, let's least not forget West. The ice cream man.
2: Yeah, okay.
1: In
2: okay.
1: the truck yes. yeah. that drives down the street with that haunting music of.
2: What was your song? What was your song?
1: Oh God!
0: What did you just? Are you talking about an ambulance?
2: That sounded, that sounded like the Britney Spears Toxic. Like,
0: are you getting your snow cones from an EMT? All right, mom's hot take on ice cream. That's what's trending in 2026. It's coming up next.

0: 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Mom, you wanted to talk about ice cream because you said that's trending.
1: We've got a couple of new places where I live, and I'm seeing them sprout up everywhere, and the lines are long, and I'm kind of mad I didn't start an ice cream store like a year ago.
0: Yeah. I can't imagine that it's super profitable. You're dependent on weather where you live, community, and
2: ultimately
1: the kids always want the ice cream. It doesn't matter if it's 20 below.
0: Okay.
1: Real. Anyways, the ice cream man truck was a thing, and it's still a thing, which is great that there is just now a white van driving around with scary music. Why would I want to walk up to a white van with scary music and buy an ice cream cone? There is no signage. I know, right? You see what I'm saying? What happened to the signage on ice cream trucks?
0: That's dangerous. This isn't trending.
3: I feel like this
0: is very hyper local to you.
3: Maybe. Yeah.
0: And I feel like that's a moment you should see something and say something.
2: I think you should call 911 if somebody just has a white van and they're blasting music in the hopes to alert children.
0: They slide the door open. Hey, kid, you want some ice cream?
2: Exactly.
1: I've heard a lot of moms complaining about this. Where is the signage? Yeah. Like, at least put on there in like a marker, ice cream truck. I don't care.
0: Anyone reported this to the police? Right?
2: Like, why did you bring this to us first?
0: This is a 2020 special.
2: Yeah,
0: like,
2: right?
0: The suburbs of Chicago, Illinois, where my mom lives, there lurks a man in a van with ice cream.
1: It's in other areas. Ohio's reporting.
0: So
2: basically, because I just Googled this to see if there was any merit to this trending, there has been, if they don't have any signage or anything, these guys are unlicensed vendors.
0: Yeah.
2: So they haven't gone through the proper channels. It's just like, I went to my local grocery store, bought a ton of popsicles and everything, and now I've just taken it upon myself to feed the block.
1: Oh, that's so creepy.
0: Yeah.
1: We need to stop this. There needs to be, I'm going to start a petition in my next election. We need to bring back the old signage on the ice cream trucks.
0: Your next election? Was there a first election?
2: Yes, you did well. That's why we don't talk about it. Yeah.
0: The polls weren't, it was stacked against her, honestly.
2: Yeah.
0: All right. She led with the, you can't celebrate your high school graduation.
1: As a public service announcement, if the truck has no signage, don't buy the popsicle.
0: Yeah, Mom, I think
2: we knew that.
1: No, people are still walking up to this truck and buying stuff.
2: Do they have Choco Tacos?
1: Yes.
2: They'd have
1: have that weird music.
0: What does it sound like?
1: It's like do-do-do-do-do-do-do-do-do.
2: The Twilight Zone?
0: Yeah, it kind of sounded like you started with a da na na na na na na na.
2: Yeah. If somebody was driving around in a blank van playing the Twilight Zone,
0: arrest that person immediately. There was a new Twilight Zone with Jordan Peele. Don't do that.
2: Yeah,
0: all right.
2: Yeah.
0: Mom's hot take. It's all brought to you by T-Mobile. It's better over here. 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

0: A whole bunch of stage collaborations going down over the weekend, starting with Noah Kahan. He was playing in California and brought out Chapel Roan to sing the song California. People were freaking out because Chapel hasn't really been in the public eye.
1: Right.
2: Yeah, she's kind of stepped off the scene for a little bit.
0: Yeah, so she was back on stage. And then Ariana Grande, who moved her tour to London, brought out, of course, her best friend, Cynthia Erivo. They just hugged the entire time.
3: Yes, they should.
0: I don't know that to be true, but I'm guessing.
2: It did not.
0: Yeah. Oh, you really picked the slowest part of this.
2: This is the best part. Yeah.
3: But clearly, everybody's excited.
0: People freaking out.
2: Eric.
0: I think a lot of people, and myself included, thought Ariana Grande's tour was over. We forgot there's a European leg of it.
3: She is that big. Sure. Yes. Yeah. She is top of the A-list.
0: Thank you, Jordan.

0: Your mental health moment idea for the week on XYZ with Eric Zachary. Coming back to your hobbies, especially if you're a creative like us, and at one point mm-hmm. those hobbies were something that you really wanted to turn into work.
1: Right.
0: Mm-hmm. The long short of it is I am so thrilled that something I was trying to do on TikTok 4 years ago turned into essentially this mm-hmm. radio right. show, this mm-hmm. podcast, this TV show that we film.
1: Mm-hmm. Right.
0: But now I kind of got away from the other stuff that was making me happy that I was just doing because I had a ton of free time.
1: Mm-hmm. Sure.
0: Like drumming or writing skits or creative things. I was so worried about the views, and now I think I'm ready to go back to it just for my happiness.
2: Yeah.
0: Absolutely. And Audrey, you were talking about getting away from crafting and trying to come back to that.
2: No, yeah. I woke up, my birthday was on Friday, and I woke up and I was like, had kind of some plans for the day, and I was like, you know what I want to do instead, actually? I want to like sew this pair of shorts that I've been wanting to make for months. Mm-hmm. And I woke up and I had an old bed sheet and I was like, I can figure this out. I figured it out and it felt so good to just like spend a couple hours doing something that I had been putting off because I just yeah. like didn't make the time for it.
0: Yeah,
2: it was awesome. It was great.
0: And Jordan, I know you found yeah. your way back to music.
3: Yeah, I did. And there's no pressure on it. And I think that's the biggest part is like, you know, when you do these hobbies that could become jobs, you're worried about views. You're worried if the right people are seeing mm-hmm. it. Where now it's like, who cares? Just do it to enjoy and yeah. feel good about yourself.
0: Do what makes you happy. And just because it's something that doesn't necessarily earn you money, I know that's a privilege sometimes, but right. like it's also a mental health thing. If you're not carving out time to just be happy with yourself, and it's going to affect everything else in your life.
2: Yeah. Mm-hmm.

0: Your mental health moment idea for the week on XYZ with Eric Zachary. Coming back to your hobbies, especially if you're a creative like us, and at one point those hobbies were something that you really wanted to turn into work.
1: Right.
0: The long short of it is I am so thrilled that something I was trying to do on TikTok 4 years ago turned into essentially this radio show, this podcast, this TV show that we film.
1: Right.
0: But now I kind of got away from the other stuff that was making me happy that I was just doing because I had a ton of free time.
1: Sure.
0: Like drumming or writing skits or creative things. I was so worried about the views, and now I think I'm ready to go back to it just for my happiness.
2: Yeah.
0: Absolutely. And Audrey, you were talking about getting away from crafting and trying to come back to that.
2: No, yeah. I woke up, my birthday was on Friday, and I woke up and I was like, had kind of some plans for the day, and I was like, you know what I want to do instead, actually? I want to like sew this pair of shorts that I've been wanting to make for months. Mm-hmm. And I woke up and I had an old bed sheet and I was like, I can figure this out. And I figured it out and it felt so good to just like spend a couple hours doing something that I had been putting off because I just like didn't make the time for it.
0: Yeah,
2: it was awesome. It was great. And
0: Jordan, I know you found your way back to music.
3: Yeah, I did. And there's no pressure on it. And I think that's the biggest part is like, you know, when you do these hobbies that could become jobs, you're worried about views. You're worried if the right people are seeing it. Where now it's like, who cares? Just do it to enjoy and feel good about yourself.
0: Do what makes you happy. And just because it's something that doesn't necessarily earn you money, I know that's a privilege sometimes, but like it's also a mental health thing. If you're not carving out time to just be happy with yourself, then it's going to affect everything else in your life.
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1: Well, the purpose of a party is to have fun together. And a successful party needs planning.

0: more spontaneous, unplanned fun.
1: Last night was the quintessential Chicago baseball, how everything went down. It was just insanity on the north side at Wrigley Field. It had everything. It had

0: lead changes throughout the game.
1: Okay, so that's a good thing.
0: Well, if you're a Cubs fan, it's a good thing because the Cubs won on a walk-off home run in extra innings last night.
1: Oh, so, I bet you and the boys were going a little crazy at that moment.
0: A little bit, yeah. It was so fun. You have no idea what happened in the game, right?
1: No.
0: Okay, all right. I'm going into it thinking I must explain to you how it went down, because not everyone stayed up late to watch the games.
1: Yeah, no, definitely not for me.
0: And so what happened is the Cubs were up, then the Sox went up, then the Cubs were up, the Sox went up, and then they were tied.
1: So it was a roller coaster of emotions, is what you're saying.
0: Yes, and it had everything on the north side last night, including a huge brawl in the bleachers during one of the later innings. I mean, it was a nasty slugfest between people in the crowd, between Cubs and Sox fans and right field. I think even the players turned because they heard all the commotion.
1: And they're like, what is going on up there?
0: Yeah, like, what the hell? And you'll see that. I won't post it, but you'll see the video making the rounds today of just, I mean, haymaker punches, like just going at it like a battle royale in right field, man.
1: I mean, when you add two rival, you know, teams like that, and then you add probably people having some drinks, a late night game, it was a nice afternoon, you are probably going to get some words exchanged. And if it was dudes,
0: yeah, it was. It was.
1: Need I say more?
0: Yeah, and you know, the boys, so it's just me and my two boys going down to the game, and yeah, it would have been great if the Sox won. It still was a heck of a game to watch, but there were some people sitting behind us. We were on the first base side. I got these tickets forever ago, and I said, that's the bleachers. That's where people right now are making bad life choices.
1: Yes.
0: Beating each other up. And even though,
1: yes, been to the bleachers many times at Wrigley.
0: And even though the Sox did not win, just to be at the game, and Pete Crow Armstrong, if you remember when the Sox and Cubs played on the south side,
1: right,
0: he said something to somebody in the crowd, and there was a whole thing about that. Uh-huh. Well, last night he had two home runs. He hit the very first pitch of the game out of the park.
1: Oh, boy.
0: And then in the bottom of the 10th, he hit a home run to win the game.
1: Ooh.
0: It was insane.
1: Yes.
0: It was insane. It was like the most Chicago thing ever. South side, north side, brawls in the bleachers,
1: right,
0: and everything else.
1: Well, I mean, it sounds like you guys had a great time either way.
0: Yeah, we did have a really good time.
1: Excellent.
0: I just wish the Sox could have pulled it out last night. That would have been the cherry on top, but we'll take it. And there's two more games left in the series. It's Joe and Tina on Star.

0: Star 105.5. It's Joe and Tina. Yeah, last night it was just bananas on the north side watching the Sox, unfortunately for us Sox fans, lose to the Cubbies in extra innings. But I mean, it was just a quintessential, again, Chicago night to see those two teams battling it out. You know?
1: I mean, you can't be mad. You had a great night. I mean, it probably ended a little bit later than you wanted it to, but still, it was a perfect night for a game.
0: It did. And I got no sleep whatsoever last night. And when I say no sleep, like, I have not slept at all. I couldn't. I ended up coming to the radio station about 3:30 this morning.
1: So what you're saying is you pulled an all-nighter?
0: I did. I didn't want to. I just could not sleep. I mean, I don't know if it was just, I got home. Again, it was just me and the boys at the game, and pulled into my driveway at about 11:45 last night.
1: Yeah, crazy. And,
0: I couldn't sleep.
1: All-nighters when you're almost 50 look a little different than when we were back in our 20s.
0: Because I want nothing but like a pillow right now.
1: Right, it'd
0: a great thing. We'll get to the impossible question coming up in just a couple of minutes. Oh, something that came up yesterday, we were going to get into it. We were talking about things that you do at work that are not part of your job, but you do it.
1: Mm-hmm.
0: So your job, your quote unquote job at work that actually isn't part of your job description.
1: Correct.
0: But you end up doing it. Like, for instance, Tina, the job that you have here is to
1: mess with the thermostat. I'm the official unofficial thermostat girl around here.
0: So that is her job.
1: Yes.
0: So we thought we'd have some fun on social media and the 800 text line. If you wanted to hit us up, you can. What is your job at work that actually isn't part of your job, but you do it anyway? And someone had texted us and said, refrigerator. They clean the refrigerator out at work.
1: Yeah, that's one of the worst jobs of them all.
0: And someone's got to do it. That's the thing.
1: Right.
0: And I don't know if there just is one person that will always, they'll put a sign up that says, hey, this thing's being cleaned out on Friday. Uh-huh. If you have anything in there.
1: Right.
0: If you don't want it, take it home with you right now.
1: Uh-huh.
0: If it's Tupperware, whatever it is, yes, it's going in the garbage.
1: Like, honestly, the fridge that we have here, I don't ever use it. I don't even open up that fridge. Otherwise, if I probably used it, I would also be the person that cleans it out as well.
0: So what is your job at work that has nothing to do with your actual, like, real job performance? Tell us what that is. You can hit us up on the 800 line.
1: It's 800-861-1055. 800-861-1055.
0: Yeah, so you can just text us through that or hit us up on the Facebook when you get a second. It's Joe and Tina on Star.
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0: Joe and Tina, 621. What is your job at work, but it's not really your job? Like, Tina is in charge of the thermostat here.
1: Yes, I've made that my duty here.
0: So we're going to read your comments on the air throughout the show today. We already got a few comments trickling in on that 800 line, and also on the Star Facebook too.
1: Yeah, so Kelly said, she goes, I have to turn on the overhead lights as soon as I come into the building.
0: That's what you do.
1: Yep.
0: You actually do that too.
1: I also do that, yes.
0: Because I normally come in, I don't flip them on.
1: And then, yeah, I don't know why you walk through the dark.
0: Because then I know when you're here.

0: the lights go on, and then I know you're there. And I turn my guilty pleasure music off.
1: That's right, yeah.
0: I have the YMCA blasting in the studio. I bring that up because they blasted it at Wrigley last night.
1: They did?
0: Yeah, during the game. Nice. I mean, that was like EDM, and it's so different than the Southside games, for real. It really is. Yeah. It really is so different. All right, we'll read more of those comments on the air. The Impossible

0: All right, it's time to get into the impossible question. Star 105.5, Joe and Tina. We got a lot to get to this morning. We do have an early prize here for you. We've been talking baseball. This is an opportunity to see a Schaumburg Boomers baseball game August 28th, and that will include post-game fireworks for a Friday night.
1: It's always so super fun. It's really interactive, and it's an easy drive with free parking, too.
0: 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Almost 70% of couples say they have this in their bedroom, and most of the time, it's going to help them get to sleep. What are we talking about? Almost 70% of couples say they have this in their bedroom, and most of the time, it's going to help them get to sleep. So what are we talking about? Tina, of course, is going to get the first guess, and then we go to you for the early prize. Even if she gets it right, someone's going to get the Schaumburg Boomers baseball tickets. 800-861-1055. So what is your guess for this one, Tina?
1: I'm going to say a fan.
0: Oh, that's a really good guess. Yeah, I mean, there's those memes that go around that people have fans on in the dead of winter.
1: Yeah, that's us.
0: And still, it is?
1: 100%, yes.
0: Still got to have, whether it's the noise, whatever it is.
1: I think it's both.
0: But that is not what we're looking for. So take that one off the table. And what do you think it is? Almost 70% of couples say they have this in their bedroom.

0: most of the time, it's going to help them get to sleep. 800-861-1055. 800-861-1055. 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
17: Looking like it's going to be mostly cloudy for the day. We could see some rain later on today, probably after 6 o'clock, though. A high of 80 and more of the same for tomorrow.
0: 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The impossible question is happening. Almost 70% of couples say they have this in their bedroom. Most of the time, it's going to help them get sleep. What is it? 800-861-1055. 800-861-1055. 4 tickets to a Schaumburg Boomers baseball game for you and your family and friends.

0: Star 105.5, the impossible question is happening. Almost 70% of couples say they have this in their bedroom, and most of the time it's going to help get them to sleep. Tina did get her guess in.
1: So I thought it was a fan, only because I'm speaking from experience.
0: 800-861-1055, 800-861-1055.
1: Yeah, and honestly, the fan for us is probably 24/7 all year round, but I know it's not for everybody.
0: All right, what do you think? Excuse me,
1: dear. You okay? Do you have
0: it's
1: water?
0: Just, I'm a little, yeah, I do. I had a little coughing fit over here. And maybe I yelled too much at the Sox game. I tried not to last night, to be honest.
1: I don't know how you couldn't.
0: Because I didn't want to get hoarse, but right. I mean, it was just loud as it is. Okay. I'm trying to give out a hint here without giving it away. Right. It's for four tickets to a Schaumburg Boomers baseball game. 70% of couples say having this in their bedroom most of the time is going to get them to sleep. It just, if you're the first one that falls asleep, you might wake up from this too, because it could disturb your sleep.

0: Star 105.5, Joe and Tina. All right, so let's wrap this up. Impossible question. Almost 70% of couples say they have this in their bedroom most of the time. It's going to help them get to sleep. We've had some great guesses. 800-861-1055. 800-861-1055. What is it?
1: Is it the TV?
0: Yeah, it's the TV. You know, it's one of those.
1: It is.
0: It's one of those things that it could help get you to sleep. It's like background noise, basically. But if it gets too loud, then someone's going to be in trouble. Like, you wake up in the middle of the night to, like, some show blaring something. Yeah. If it's a scary movie, whatever it is, and then that's it. Your partner wakes up.
2: Yes.
0: And the harmony could be gone for a few minutes there. Do you have a...
1: The worst show that I play to watch to sleep is The Nanny with Fran.
0: Fran Drescher.
2: Oh, my goodness.
0: That laugh. What is that even on, The Nanny? What is that on?
1: Right now it's on Hulu.
0: Okay.
1: So
0: all right.
1: I fall asleep to The Nanny on Hulu.
0: Gotcha.
2: That's hilarious.
0: Yeah, I have a friend. She can't fall asleep without, like, Seinfeld on. And we're both Lisa Allen.
2: Yeah.
0: And so a friend of ours. And so basically, Netflix is getting rid of Seinfeld.
2: Oh, no.
0: And we are, like, freaking out because, like, what
2: you
0: are you
2: supposed like,
0: to yeah. Because what are you supposed
1: I
0: to do?
1: I highly suggest The Nanny. It is such a good feel-good show.
0: You know, it is one of those shows that it probably is underrated. I will admit that. But I don't know. I don't think it's ever going to take over for Seinfeld. There's just the comfort the comfort of knowing every single episode of Seinfeld is just one of those things that it basically is like soothes you to sleep if you have it on.
1: Uh-huh.
0: All right, so listen, we got appreciate it, and we have for you a 4-pack of tickets for a Schaumburg Boomers baseball game next Friday, the 28th. Post game fireworks and fun for you and yours, okay?
1: Oh, my gosh. Thank you so much, Jill and Tina. You guys are fun.
0: Excellent. Thank you. Hold on just one second, okay?
1: Okay, thank you.
0: We'll have more of those tickets throughout the week. It's Joe and Tina. Yeah, I'm feeling it, man. I flew in from Alaska, and then last night went to the Sox-Cubs game. Mm-hmm. I'm a little bit under the weather. I'm glad I started taking a bunch of vitamin C and other stuff last week.
2: Right.
0: Before I traveled.
2: Mm-hmm.
0: So maybe it's making it so it's not that bad.
2: Well, yeah, it's supposed to. If you start taking it ahead of time, or if you start to feel some symptoms, you should be taking some stuff too.
0: Well, here's the thing. Since I didn't sleep last night, I had a lot of time to think.
2: Oh, boy.
0: And I'm thinking I might want to go somewhere next week, like for my birthday, like travel. What?
2: Really?
0: Should I not do that?
2: You can do whatever you wish.
0: Wait, well, hold on
2: 100%.
0: A sec.
2: Go ahead, do it. Where do you want to go?
0: No. What? Do you have something planned?
2: No. No, I don't have anything planned.
0: What?
2: What do you mean?
0: What do you mean? What do you mean?
2: Do I have a vacation planned for next week? No.
0: No, something for my birthday. Hello?
2: Oh, well, yeah. I mean, you probably shouldn't be gone on your birthday.
0: All right. Well, I don't have any plans. I don't have any plans for my birthday. So I was, okay, let me explain.
2: Where do you want to go? You were just gone.
0: Just let me explain. God, can a guy have a midlife crisis?
2: Something is happening. Something is going on.
0: Let me explain. Do that next.
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0: Star 105.5, it's Joe and Tina, and you just saw the fight from last night at Wrigley between the fans in right field.
1: Sox, my goodness.
0: Sox and Cubs fans fighting with one another. I mean, that was a crazy fight, wasn't it? I mean,
1: there was a guy, he had a Cubs jersey on. He's just sitting there.
0: That was awful.
1: And he's letting this guy just punch him like five, six, seven times.
0: He wasn't letting him. He was protecting.

0: Well, he's protecting himself. Yeah, he has his arms up, but I'm like, my goodness.
1: Who just keeps swinging like that?
0: Yeah.
1: My goodness. That was bad, man.
0: I'm like, yikes.
1: I couldn't see from where we were sitting, again, at Wrigley last night. We saw people spreading out, like all of a sudden.
0: Right, yeah.
1: There's even the players, I think, were like, what the hell is going on over there?
0: Yeah, some of the video that you can like catch from different angles. Like, there's an umpire that looks over, like, is someone going to help this? Like, what's going on over here, you know?
1: Yeah, it was bad. It was really bad. And
0: like, other fans are just throwing stuff at him, like, knock it off. Like, come on, let's get back to the game. Like, whatever beef you guys got.
1: Yeah, like, what was that over? I think it was, like, right when the Sox went up. Everyone was just chirping at one another.
0: Oh,
1: but
0: I'm
1: like,
0: sure.
1: I mean, we were laughing and having fun with Cubs fans where we were at, but that was, like, serious business.
0: Well, yeah, you can tell when you're not... Everybody in that section is getting like wasted and all that, but most of the time, like, you're there for a different reason.
1: My boys were, you know, they're 18 and 20.
0: Yeah.
1: So, you know, I said, listen, when alcohol gets mixed up, this is the result of just people just can't handle it.
0: Of course,
1: right. And then you just lose inhibitions and you just...
0: Yes.
1: You start arguing with somebody, and then you're just throwing these punches. And
0: right.
1: It's just insanity.
0: It really was crazy.
1: You know, and it was a sold-out crowd. It was just over 40,000 at Wrigley last night.
0: Oh, really?
1: Just the worst that the Cubs knocked the Sox off extra innings. I'll say Pete Crow Armstrong for the Cubs, he will likely end up being the MVP without a doubt. I think he's going to be the MVP. I was trading text messages with Todd from, of course, Todd Martin, Martin Chevrolet.
0: Yes, yeah.
1: And he's a huge Cubs fan. And
0: right.
1: We just were going back and forth last night during the game. So you don't know this. I know you didn't catch it. And I'm not saying it's bad you didn't catch it, but you're just not a huge baseball fan. But the Cubs, the very first pitch of the game last night,
0: right.
1: Pete Crow Armstrong hit it out of the park.
0: Right.
1: First pitch.
0: So I'm sure the crowd went crazy.
1: Oh, they went nuts. And then the second guy up, Suzuki.
0: Yeah.
1: He hit a home run. They had back-to-back home runs to start the game.
0: Right.
1: So Todd had texted me like, good start.
0: Of course he did.
1: But then the Sox went up 3-2.
0: Yeah.
1: So we were kind of going back and forth on it.
0: Yeah, but that's a friendly exchange. Like,
1: it was.
0: You know, this fight was out of control. I would love to know what even started that fight, because it got pretty brutal.
1: No, listen. It could have been any number of things.
0: Right.
1: But that behavior,
0: come on.
1: The video of these people, I don't even want to say they were fighting, because the one Cub fan was just sitting there trying to just protect their face, and there's nobody around.
0: No, until there were a couple guys who came over to try to pull that one guy off, but then it's like, you go in to try to help, and then guess what?
1: The people that help, I've said this numerous times, the people that try to break up fights end up getting smashed in the face.
0: Yes, exactly.
1: Because the adrenaline that is going.
0: Right.
1: And somebody grabs you to break you up, and you're so jacked up that you think this person is jumping in the fight.
0: Uh-huh.
1: And you punch them, or it's just an errant punch.
0: Right.
1: We're not talking about professional fighters.
0: No.
1: These are people that are just drunk throwing their arms around. Yes. And on the backswing, you're going to get hit in the face and lose a couple of teeth, man.
0: Like, there's a still picture right now where I stopped the video.
1: Yeah.
0: This guy, I believe, he's trying to get down the bleachers to help the one guy that's just getting, you know, punched at.
1: Yeah.
0: But you could tell that he's with, you know, I'm assuming maybe one of his friends. She's like holding his arm like, don't you dare.
1: Don't you dare try
0: to get in there right now.
1: No. Oh, man.
0: Yeah.
1: That was bad. And I even said to somebody, we were talking to people in the section
0: because
1: I was trying to zoom in. The guy goes, did you get anything? I go, no, man. I go, it's a bunch of numbskulls. Like, just going at it right now.
0: Now, where is the bleachers compared to where you guys were sitting? I haven't sat in the bleachers in forever.
1: Yeah, no, we were kind of between home and first base.
0: Okay, gotcha.
1: Yeah, in the 100 level.
0: Yeah.
1: So I'm looking at the bleachers going,
0: right.
1: I don't want to ever sit in the bleachers. No. I don't even want to be close to that.
0: No, we're over that.
1: I'm too old
0: for
1: that.
0: Come on, yes.
1: Too old for that.
0: 100%.
1: Speaking of which, I had a crazy idea about my 50th birthday coming up. Maybe that's why I couldn't sleep last night.
0: Okay.
1: So I'll lay that on you coming up here in just
0: please,
1: a few.
0: Please do.
1: And then at 8 o'clock, just a little after that, your first keyword to see Teddy Swims when he comes to Chicago. At the United Center. It's Joe and Tina.
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0: Yeah, the more you watch that video of the fight between Sox and Cubs fans at Wrigley last night, the more craziness that comes out of it, right?
1: There were so many different scenarios. I saw this elderly woman. She was being protected by so many people. She was down like ready. It looked like she was ready to crawl over the wall.
0: Well, because people, when it started, and I'm watching it unfold live, and you hear this ruckus, and then everyone, of course, is focused on it. It was like a sea of people just going back and forth, and then everyone who was not into the fight separated and then became like a UFC ring in the bleachers, man. It was just
1: That's insane.
0: Poor form last night, man. That is not what you need to be doing at a Sox Cubs game. I mean, even though I left with a smile on my face, even though the Cubs walked it off, because it just was a great game and forth last night. And you know, there were people trying to instigate and say stuff as we were walking out, and even Adam, my youngest, like, not going to engage.
1: Exactly.
0: Just listen, just keep walking, dude.
1: Just keep that forever. Yeah, don't.
0: Don't want to become part of that, whatever that

0: Yeah, it did cross my mind last night. So I'm on team no sleep. It was a late night being at Wrigley Field up on the north side watching the Cubs beat the White Sox. Just brutal. Sox should have had it. We should have just walked PCA, Pete Crow Armstrong, at the end of the game, but we didn't. He hits a dinger to walk it off, and the rest is history. They play.
1: And the song plays.
0: Go, Cubs, go. Yeah. I just was playing. I recorded it.
1: Yeah.
0: I recorded it because I just, listen, it was one of those back and forth battles last night, and it just was to be part of that in person.
1: Of course.
0: Even though it didn't end the way that we wanted it to as Sox fans, it still was just a crazy night.
1: Well, don't they have more games to play with each other?
0: Two more.
1: So
0: one tonight and then one tomorrow.
1: Gotcha.
0: In the daytime. So I was telling Adam, my youngest, like if they were to win, the Sox win today, I would think about going to the game tomorrow.
1: Oh.
0: But if they lost today, I would not want to be there if they got swept by the Cubs. Ooh. So, and the Sox are still in first place.
1: So you're good. Don't be sour.
0: The Cubs are in second place. They're playing well, but they're chasing the Brewers right now.
1: Right.
0: So we're not a sports talk station. I have to remind myself of that. So now I get home at like midnight last night, and it was a great night hanging out with the boys. Had a lot of fun. And I didn't sleep one wink, nothing last night, not one wink. And I ended up coming to the radio station at like 3:30 in the morning, which I did not want to do.
1: It's just the worst.
0: But I just was thinking, so when I went to Alaska, kind of the gift to myself was booking that flight to Brooks Falls, where I got on a plane with eight other people, and landed and watched the bears on the iconic Brooks Falls eating salmon as they jump upstream, right?
1: Okay, yes.
0: That got canceled.
1: Right, which was a bummer.
0: Yes, it was very much so a bummer. And that was like, and I am not I'm going to celebrate my birthday guy. I'm not.
1: I don't know why.
0: I've never been the, I'm going to celebrate my birthday, okay? Mm-hmm. And when I was talking to the boys last night, because they were joking around with me and saying, you know, you're going to be old. Because like last night was, I told the boys that going to the Cubs game, the Sox Cubs game with me, that's like my birthday. I want you guys both to be there.
1: Of course.
0: It's going to be an early celebration of my birthday, right?
1: Yes.
0: Because I want to, it's
1: that's sweet. Yeah.
0: Hard to get them together, right? So we go to the game last night and they're like, ask me, first off, Adam goes, when are we all going to play softball on the same team together? Because we've talked about that now that they're over 18.
1: They've been wanting to do that with
0: and
1: you.
0: And I go, I got to come out of retirement for that. You know what I mean?
1: I
0: haven't played in like 2 or 3 years.
1: Jesus.
0: I would love to do it. I would love to. And then Steven starts it. And this is, going to the game was special, but being with both boys in the car for an hour and 30 minutes talking, and Steven goes, well, aren't we going to Vegas for my 21st birthday?
1: Right.
0: I said, yeah, dude, I'll be 50, you'll be 21. That's awesome. And then Adam's like, well, what about me? I go, well, you're going to have to wait.
1: Yeah.
0: He goes, wait for me to go to Vegas. I was like, no.
1: Ooh.
0: No. And then Steven's like, well, maybe we should. I go, no, we'll go.
1: No, we definitely should. That's what we did in my family when we all turned 21. And if you weren't 21, you didn't go. You had to wait your turn.
0: So, and it did also cross my mind that Maya, your oldest, turns 21 less than a month, like 2 weeks before Steven.
1: Exactly.
0: So we could plan like a big fam jam.
1: We totally should.
0: In Vegas.
1: Yeah, because we told Maya that we want to take her to Vegas when she turns 21.
0: So there you go.
1: Yeah.
0: There's a trip in itself.
1: There we go.
0: Out.
1: See?
0: But so I'm on Team No Sleep last night and I'm going. So I started looking at flights and stays in Vegas for next week. I have to be back at the theater because we're doing the bring your dog to the movie thing. But I go, maybe if I leave like the 26th and come back the 28th, maybe that could work out. So I'm looking at flights.
1: So you wouldn't be here for your birthday.
0: I wouldn't be here.
1: So we wouldn't do a birthday show like we do every year for the past 17 years.
0: I don't
1: know.
0: I mean, you tell me. I mean, as of right now, my brother Nick just texted me and asked about going out on my birthday. But before that, I had no plans on my actual birthday.
1: Well, didn't you think that like my husband and I would take you out to dinner and stuff?
0: When?
1: For your birthday.
0: When were you going to bring that up to me?
1: Okay, it's a given. And first of all, you've been gone.
0: It's a given?
1: You've also been gone, okay?
0: It's not a given.
1: Why is it not a given?
0: It's not a given.
1: Did you think that my husband and I wouldn't, like, take you out for your birthday?
0: I didn't think so.
1: Oh, my gosh. Okay.
0: I didn't think it was a given.
1: The sickness is getting to your head.
0: I didn't think it was a given that you bring me out. So, Lisa, Alan, I don't know. So my brother just said, maybe
1: okay,
0: me and
1: well,
0: Mike
1: choose.
0: Can meet
1: Who
0: you.
1: Do you want to go out with on your birthday?
0: God.
1: Choose. There you go.
0: Vegas. I want to go out with Vegas.
1: So go.
0: So don't stay.
1: I mean,
0: so you have nothing on my birthday.
1: I might have to switch a few things around.
0: Exactly. Am I going to ruin something that you planned?
1: I mean, listen.
0: Type of thing.
1: I mean, you should... Okay.
0: What?
1: Do whatever is going to make you happy. I mean, you're turning 50.
0: I know. And that
1: I think you're I don't think you're handling it as well as you think you are.
0: I'm not, dude.
1: If I was turning 50, I would want to be somewhere else.
0: Well, and I was telling the boys, I said, 50 is my dad passed at 56. My mom passed 58, 59.
1: Yes, but also
0: so
1: you
0: I'm just
1: are,
0: saying, I
1: yes.
0: said it out loud, and I, so whatever. And I'm not, like, panicking or anything, but, like, 50 is...
1: I might be a little bit panicky.
0: Not panicking.
1: I think...
0: Don't paint
1: this is
0: it
1: what
0: like
1: they that. Call a midlife crisis.
0: No, that would be if I was going to go buy a car or something. I don't know.
1: Well, I know a guy for that.
0: I know. I know you do. I've always wanted a Camaro.
1: He's probably already on the hot button, ready to text. Yeah.
0: And I gotta go to Martin to get my oil change. Well, I mean, while you're here.
1: Yeah. I mean, that's the move, right? Or is that like when you turn 60? Like, that's the move to get the cool car.
0: I mean, I want to enjoy it. You know? I'm gonna be racing to get my Wednesday senior discount.
1: Yeah, right.
0: At the 3 p.m. dinner over at the Sizzler.
1: Don't knock a 3 p.m. dinner, okay? That's very nice.
0: I thought you were going to say, don't knock Sizzler. I was like, it doesn't even exist anymore.
1: No.
0: I don't think they're even around anymore. Take it easy.
1: So you're thinking you want to leave next week of days.
0: I'm not going to. I say that. I'm all talk. I mean, it would be nice to find someone to go with. Right?
1: So why don't
0: I'm not going solo to Vegas. That was the other thing I didn't bring up. Like, I would have to have someone to go with. Not going solo. What?
1: So why don't you, why wouldn't you do it earlier in the week then? Leave on, like, a Sunday and you're back before your birthday.
0: I don't know. I mean, I just was thinking because I don't have actual plans for that Thursday.
1: Yes, you have plans. We're taking you out.
0: Okay, when were you going to tell me that?
1: Okay.
0: When were you going to tell me that?
1: Okay, you have been in Alaska, okay? And we've asked you what you wanted to do for your birthday. And then you just got back. You're sick. You were cranky.

0: When would you like me to bring up?
1: I don't know.
0: Exactly.
1: All right. I doubt I'm going to go unless I find someone to go with. Unless I can find a plus one.
0: Well,
1: so.
0: Jeez.
1: Can Justin go?
0: I'm sure that he could.
1: Would he?
0: If you, what? He can, listen, you ask me that every time.
1: You would let Justin go to Vegas?
0: He can do whatever he wishes. Like, I'm not, you know, in charge of what he does. It's his work schedule. That's what you have to understand.
1: Give me your phone so you can't text him.
0: I'm not.
1: Give me your phone so you can't text him.
0: No, he's probably going to text right now. No. He's listening.
1: No, you're probably going to text him.
0: Babe, if you want to go to Vegas with Joe, you can go to Vegas with Joe.
1: What?
0: You act like he's not.
1: I'm shocked. Jesus. All right, buddy. Me and you. Hey, buddy.
0: Let's do this. But I also remember I have Life 360 on him, so I can see where he's at all times.
1: Oh, come on. See? Get rid of that. Oh, yeah. Me and Justin.
0: Wow.
2: Bright light city, gonna set my soul. Gonna set my soul on fire. Got a whole lot of money that's ready to burn, so get those stakes up higher. There's a thousand pretty women waiting out there. They're all living the devil may care, and I'm just a devil with love to spare. So viva Las Vegas, viva Las Vegas. How I
1: all right, well, I'll wait to hear from Justin to see what he says.
0: Oh, boy.
1: He's probably going to check with you first.
0: He probably will.
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0: Star 105.5, Joe and Tina coming up at 8:05. Teddy Swims in Chicago at the United Center September 25th. And we will start to give keywords out 8:05 and then at 10:05, 12:05, 3:05, and 5:05 throughout the day.
1: Yeah, you got it.
0: That's it. Five times, right?
1: Yes.
0: Five times more yeah. You enter, the better your chances to win. Yeah, I've not pulled an all-nighter in a long time, and it's not even a great story. I just couldn't sleep last night.
1: Right. It's not how we would pull all-nighters back in the day. It's not as cool.
0: I just could not sleep last night. Ended up coming in early. Did not plan on that. I know that you weren't watching the Cubs-Sox game because you were helping the little one, your youngest. She was making cake pops or something last night.
1: Yeah, I don't know. She kept saying that she wants to make these cake pops. So she went to the store and got all of the ingredients because we didn't have any of the ingredients. We had no sugar, no powdered sugar. We didn't have cake mix. You know, we didn't have any of that stuff. She

0: to the store. She got all the things. She ended up having to call me from the store because she couldn't find half of the things.
1: Oh my gosh.
0: In the aisles.
1: So that is, now, why would she not ask somebody at the store where something was? She called you instead?
0: Yeah, well, she had texted me. She goes, I feel like an idiot. I can't find any of the things that I need. I've been walking around the store for over 20 minutes just looking for everything. But that would be too easy for her to ask somebody. You know, that would be embarrassing, I'm sure.
1: Would you do that?
0: Yeah.
1: Like when you're younger, you would call your mom?
0: Oh, I would definitely call, like, yes.
1: I can't find this?
0: And yeah, we didn't have FaceTime back in the day, but I would call her and I would say, like, hey, where is this? And she would know everything. She'd be like, it's in this aisle. Go over here. It's going to be over in this area. That type of a thing.
1: Did you have a feeling like, oh, I just became my mom type of thing?
0: 100%. I was like, this is exactly what I did with my mom. And I'm like, look at me knowing where everything is in the store.
1: And you did. You can name where everything is at.
0: Of course. Absolutely.
1: Was she at Walmart where you guys normally shop?
0: Yeah, she was there. Yeah.
1: See, but you shop, you do online groceries. So how do you know where everything is still?
0: Well, before we had delivery, I was in the store. And it's not like I never go into the grocery store ever. Gotcha. I still have to pop in there for certain things.
1: Yeah, but, just wondering.
0: But yeah, I mean, and also she's 17 years old. So when you're 17, do you really know where everything is in the grocery store?
1: You just act like you know where everything is in the store.
0: Yes. That's the move. Yeah, exactly.
2: 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Making mornings brighter for the whole family. 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

0: The Hollywood Quick Hits coming up here in just a few. Not a whole lot about the death, untimely death of Hayden Panettiere. We found out about that yesterday.
1: Yeah, lots of tributes definitely from other celebrities for her.
0: Other than that, like speculation as to what happened. So that story, there's no new developments. However, on the lighter side of things, as you would say, Tina Bree, mm-hmm. someone has short hair and doesn't care.
1: That's right.
0: But the world seems to. That and more coming up.

0: Kids.
1: So our Taylor Swift, she cut her hair. And everybody, like, fans are like, oh my gosh, this is it. She's married. Like, she's in a new era.
2: What did she do? What is the cut?
1: So they're calling it like a shoulder length bob, which it's not really about. Like, it is a little bit shorter than what she had before, because when she got married, her hair was past her shoulders.
2: Is it like a Karen cut?
1: No, she's still got
2: Taylor Swift go Karen.
1: I'm gonna take a picture of this picture. This is her new haircut. She still got her classic bangs, but it's shorter, like to her shoulders. There is a billion headlines over this haircut that she has right now.
2: Listen,
1: I'm like, what is she, Jennifer Aniston? Like, what's going on here?
2: It's going to be a thing now. That haircut will start trending very, very soon.
1: Probably. Yeah, absolutely. And already they're like, she was with Sabrina Carpenter at one of their friends' wedding, and somebody, there was paparazzi that snapped a picture, and they're like, OMG, Taylor Swift cut her hair.
2: Yeah, I've seen people posting AI of her and Travis Kelce, like, showing her the baby bump.
1: Oh my gosh.
2: Because that's now a thing.
1: Oh, where that's real.
2: Because we are on baby watch for them. I mean, it's one of those.
1: You think?
2: Look, we've all had people that have gotten married.
1: Uh-huh.
2: And you were on baby watch right away for them. Like, they're going to do this.
1: Do you really? I don't think that they are going to do kids. At least not yet. I think she's still got a lot to do with her music career.
2: Didn't they just get dogs and everything, too?
1: They have a dog, yes.
2: Yeah.
1: And there is speculation that the dog's name is Wendy.
2: Huh. Oh my God, it's the Easter egg.
1: Right.
2: That's what
1: they all think. Everything is connected.
2: I know. All right, celebrities celebrating birthdays. Andy Samberg of Saturday Night Live fame.
1: Yeah.
2: How old is Andy Samberg today?
1: 56.
2: He is 48 today.
1: Oh, he is?
2: Yeah.
1: Why did I think he was older?
2: I don't know. How about Christian Slater has a birthday today?
1: 62.
2: He's 57. All right. The radar's a little off today. Next one is Sweet D from It's Always Sunny in Philadelphia. Caitlin Olsen has a birthday today. They always say she looks like a bird. So
1: poor
2: great.
1: Thing. 46.
2: She is 51.
1: Oh.
2: Next birthday? This is not going well, is it?
1: Okay, I can't get them all right.
2: Let me see. Well, Patrick Swayze would have a birthday today. He passed away. Swayze passed away in 2009.
1: All right. Let me do some math here. So I didn't know I was going to do math on a Tina Tuesday.
2: Okay, Patrick Swayze passed away 17 years ago.
1: Got that. He was...
2: How old would Patrick Swayze be today?
1: 66.
2: 74. Do you want another one?
1: I don't know. Maybe I should just quit while I'm not ahead.
2: The daughter of Kurt Cobain and Courtney Love, Frances Bean, has a birthday. How old is Kurt Cobain and Courtney Love's daughter today? Do you know what year Kurt Cobain passed away?
1: I don't know the year.
2: I'm just saying, like, if you could start to do the math.
1: I'm trying to think.
2: He passed away in 94. So that was 32 years ago.
1: Right.
2: So how do you think Frances Bean is Kurt Cobain's daughter?
1: 40.
2: 34.
1: Huh. Not bad.
2: Yikes. You were like 5, 6, 7 all the whole time.
1: Okay,
2: it's unheard of.
1: So what?
2: I know it doesn't happen often. I'm not making fun of you or anything. I'm just saying that the radar wasn't locked in today.
1: Huh. Interesting.
2: And that's a look at the quick hits.
1: Thank goodness.
2: Only the good stuff. I'm looking to see if there's one more.
1: Yeah, you want, of course.
2: No, I'm trying to give you redemption, dude. Trying to give you some redemption here. Dennis Leary has a birthday today.
1: 71.
2: Dennis Leary is 69.
1: Okay, so it's close.
2: We're close. All right. 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

0: So high school football is going to be kicking off very, very soon.
1: Oh, yes.
0: That means we're going to be out with McHenry County College and doing Friday night lights, under the lights, having some fun.
1: It is so fun when we do that. It just, you get to reminisce of what high school was like and the camaraderie and just the community of it all. And the school spirit is one of the coolest things that you can be part of.
0: So if you go to star105.com, you're going to find the details. Mm-hmm. And I know that we love giving out swag when we're out there for Friday night lights too.
1: Yeah, the MCC foam fingers, those were a big hit last year. I'm pretty sure we will have those back.
0: Oh, this sweet
1: year, yes.
0: Okay. That's good. And I know that, by the way, flag football is going to be starting for ladies.
1: Yes.
0: And I think one of the Woodstock schools might come and visit us on Friday.
1: I would love
0: getting ready for the season. I'll tell you, I caught some of those games like you did, going to some of the Friday night lights that they played before. Hand and a lot of fun to watch. It's a sport that really is starting to get on fire over the past couple
1: of years.
0: I mean,
1: the ladies are fierce. They're just as athletic, and it's fun to watch.
0: Did Maya play your oldest or no? She just missed out on that, I think.
1: She did in the Powder Puff game that they do for seniors, but she didn't actually play on the team.
0: So all the extracurriculars that you remember, it's happening. And for those of you who are doing carpools and everything else, Godspeed to you.
1: That's
0: because
1: right. Good luck.
0: The busy time of the year, this is where I stopped in at Thrive Healthcare yesterday.
1: Yeah.
0: And, you know, the ladies there, Jamie was saying, oh, yeah, I had to do some stuff for the kids at school today.
1: Of course.
0: So I was just like running around and I go, yep, everyone's back at it.
1: Yep.
0: Like, the routine is starting back up again.
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0: We're just talking about high school football starting. But from an academic standpoint, I saw the Daily Herald had the top 25 Illinois high schools, a list that came out.
1: Oh, really?
0: And there are some in our listening area. So, of course, we'll get to that next.

0: I'm playing five. Just talked about Friday Night Lights. It's back August 28th. So next Friday, Tina is going to be out in McHenry with our friends from McHenry County College. Is that song? Did it end or what happened?
1: It just fades forever.
0: Kept going.
1: Because, you know, we're rocking your body. I was like,
0: is this thing done or what's going on here, man? JT, wrap it up. Let's go. All right. So your alma mater, McHenry. So of course you're going to be out there for the game.
1: Yeah, I'm excited because I think that's their first home game for the season. And so I'm kicking things off. I'm really excited to be back there because clearly I went to McHenry and McCracken Field. So.
0: And you are a warrior.
1: I was a warrior.
0: I don't see McHenry on the list of the top 25 high schools in Illinois.
1: Really?
0: I'm looking right now.
1: That's surprising, actually.
0: The Daily Herald today.
1: Let's see. What are they?
0: Well, I'm looking in our listening area. Glenview, Glenbrook South, Libertyville High School is in there at number 20. Number 19 is Barrington.
1: Of course.
0: Is on there. I am blanking on Barrington.
1: 220.
0: No, not the district.
1: Oh.
0: What their mascot is.
1: Are they the Knights?
0: It's red and black, right? I think it's red and black.
1: They're blue.
0: Barrington?
1: Yeah.
0: You said that with a lot of confidence.
1: Hang on. Barrington?
0: I'm totally blanking on Barrington.
1: I feel like I keep seeing like a chess piece, like they're a knight.
0: Well, now I want to know if it's blue because you said that with such confidence after I said red and black.
1: I thought it was blue.
0: Yeah.
1: Okay, so we're both right. It is it's like a horse, like a chess piece, but I think it's red, black, and white.
0: Huh. Ha.
1: Okay. You know what? We were both correct.
0: I know, but you said with such confidence, you dismissed when I said red and black. You were like, it's blue.
1: I swear that Barrington's colors used to be blue. I think they changed it.
0: Oh, can you just take the L for once? Come on, sister. Just take the L for once.
1: I'm not, because I'm also half right.
0: Not the colors. Okay, forget it. Just take the L, man. Just one time.
1: No, all because right. I didn't fully 100% lose on that.
0: On the color you did.
1: Yeah, the color I did.
0: Blue. It was red and black. I said it's red and black. You go, no, it's blue. Right now, Tina's going to start to petition the district to change the color of the school mascot. Oh, my God. It's so great, dude.
1: They're the Broncos.
0: All right. So you were dead wrong on both.
1: Look up.
0: You were wrong on both.
1: You were wrong on both.
0: You said they're the Knights.
1: No, well, I didn't, because look at the thing. Look at what it is. Does this not look like the chess piece? Is that not a horse?
0: That's a Bronco.
1: Oh, you just know that this is a Bronco. That's it looks like a horse, like a chess piece. Nice try.
0: Can you just take the L, sister?
1: No, because I didn't get it half right and half wrong.
0: You got them both wrong. You said that it was blue and they were the Knights.
1: No, like the Knights, like on a check. You don't listen when I speak. That's the problem.
0: And it's
1: like literally.
0: Why am I getting heat on this? Why am I taking heat right now?
1: Because I said, like, this is the horse, like on the chess piece. But they named it the Broncos.
0: This is the best ever. This is the best ever. So we're only at 19. I don't even know if I want to do any more of these now. Barrington High School is number 19 on the list of top 25 schools. They are the Barrington Broncos.
1: It was in front of you.
0: No, it wasn't.
1: Oh.
0: It's not in front of me.
1: Oh, because you're saying because I said
0: now, it. Now, I was actually half right because I said their colors were red and black. Whereas you said, no, it's blue.
1: I swear it was blue. I'm clearly thinking of a different school.
0: Fremde High School is number 18 in Palatine. Vernon Hills is number 14. Lake Forest is number 11. Number 8 is Stevenson. in Lincolnshire. That's as high as they go, at least for our listing area.
1: Stevenson and Fremd were like our rivals. And when I played badminton in high school, they had a really, both of those schools had great badminton teams. It brings back bad memories.
0: Bad memories because you lost?
1: Yeah, because they were really good. We always lost against them.
0: Did you play Barrington ever? I'm just asking. I'm asking if you played Barrington.
1: Do we want to talk about the school that you went to? They taught you juggling.
0: And we were Addison Trail Blazers.
1: Right.
0: And our mascot was a blue flame.
1: It doesn't even look like a flame.
0: No. Well, they changed it over the years. He used to have boxing gloves on.
1: Right. See? So schools do change things now, about their mascots.
0: And now he's not as aggressive.
1: Right. Yeah.
0: He used to like punch things and stuff and fight.
1: Yeah.
0: Which is very Addison-like. Gosh. But then they toned it down. All right. Well, there's your top 25.
1: What's Karen saying? Oh, she says, go Broncos, my home school.
0: Yep. Oh, God, that was so great. You just can't take the L. You couldn't do it. I mean, it just...
1: Okay, what do you want me to say?
0: It's just funny to me. It's just funny
1: to
0: me.
1: Will that make you feel better if I say that I wasn't totally correct on that?
0: Yes.
1: I did. Yes. I said that five times.
0: You said you were half right.
1: And I then was.
0: You said, look at this. Look at this. Doesn't this look like a knight?
1: Like they call on a chessboard. I said, does it not look like a chess piece? Are you kidding me?
0: No, that looks like a Bronco.
1: Oh my God. Looks like a Bronco to me. Really?
0: But a knight is what's on top of a horse.
1: It looks like a horse. This looks like a horse.
0: Yes, a Bronco is a horse.
1: You have never called a horse a Bronco ever in your life.
0: I lived in Colorado and...
1: You never called it a Bronco.
0: All the time.
1: No, you didn't.
0: I said, look at that Bronco.
1: No, you did not.
0: I did.
1: You 100% did not. I know that for a fact.
0: All right. Well.
1: You have something on your shirt.
0: It's a cross.
1: Exactly. Save that for later, big guy. Say a little crumpies. See? Now I feel better.
0: Yep. She just can't. She will never take the L. She will never take it. And that's why we love our Tina Bray. That laugh is insane right there. You are crazy.
1: Take that.
0: You are crazy.
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0: Teddy Swims Chicago at the United Center September 25th. 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
1: heart. 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

0: Star 105.5. Looking at more on this fight last night at Wrigley in the bleachers. Like, geez, man.
1: Well, there's different stories that unfold as the fight keeps going. You can see different people doing different things.
0: I mean, it's just, it's ridiculous, to be honest. And it's just, you see stuff like that. It's like, bro, it's a sports, it's a game.
1: Mm-hmm.
0: It's a game. And, you know, to see that from, I mean, the whole stadium knew. You could just see it was like a swarm of people just beating the crap out of each other, man.
1: It was kind of insane.
0: Goodness.
1: Like, honestly.
0: It was.
1: Like, I just wonder, I'm surprised that it hasn't come out yet as to what started the fight.
0: Yeah, I don't think that'll matter, but, you know, maybe people see somebody and, oh, yeah, that's someone that I know. And, you know, they end up losing their job or something for, because the cops came in.
1: They did,
0: at the end. I mean, the ushers... The average age of an usher at Wrigley Field is 94.
1: Right.
0: I know. So, and God love them. I mean, they've been doing it.
1: Yes.
0: They've been doing it, you know, since there was no lights. And
1: they've probably been there since the beginning.
0: For real. Yeah.
1: Yeah.
0: I mean, it's true. And so, in the one picture, you see the fight going on. The usher's like, he's walking away. He's going, I'm not getting involved in this. That's not, my job is not to stop these grown men from beating the crap out of each other. And we said it earlier, you try to break it up and you're the one that's going to get knocked down or knocked out because adrenaline is going. You grab somebody to stop them and they think you're an aggressor. They're all jacked

0: up and yep. got the adrenaline going, and they'll end up just punching you. And they're just, I'm looking at the one picture where it's a really clear shot. So somebody had like a zoom lens, like a DSLR camera.
1: Yeah.
0: And I mean, one guy's pointing and laughing. Another guy is just, he's got his arms up. Like, what's going on here?
1: Right.
0: There's a couple of kids that are just like, don't even know what's going on on there. One lady's opening up her phone. So like you said, you know, a picture's worth a thousand words, like a million.
1: I wonder how those people feel today.
0: I mean,
1: probably not great.
0: If they got bailed out by now.
1: Right, exactly.
0: The coppers came in and I'm sure the ushers were like, one of the guys on here looks like J-Love, who we used to work with.
1: Oh, no.
0: Yeah. Yeah. That's funny.
1: I hope it's not him.
0: It looks just like him.
1: Oh, no.
0: Oh, my gosh. I'm looking and going, is that him?
1: Do we need to message him?
0: Well, he's pointing at someone. He's not fighting.
1: Yeah.
0: But it does look like him.
1: Oh, man.
0: I got to see if I have his number. See if we can verify.
1: Hey, J-Love,
0: were you at the game? Were you in the bleachers last night or what? Yeah, oh, I mean, man. That does look like him. I'm going to text him.
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0: Funny enough, at Wrigley last night, I was thinking about Noah Kahan played a couple of shows there over the summer. Speaking of shows, United Center for Teddy Swim, September 25th. 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

0: Everything in the world is getting more expensive, so why not the Chicago Bears tickets, Tina Bree?
1: Of course it is.
0: So they say Bears tickets are amongst the most expensive in the NFL.
1: Really?
0: And it also could be that Soldier Field may not be a thing because if the Bears end up moving to Hammond or Arlington Heights or wherever they're saying today,
1: right,
0: this week they're moving to, a family of four could spend over $2,100 at Soldier Field, according to analysis released as the Bears get ready for their preseason.
1: Yeah, see, so, that seems like a lot of money.
0: Yeah.
1: Come on.
0: To go to a Bears game, and I'm assuming that, and that's not even like the best seats.
1: Right. Oh, no, of course. You're probably way up high, you know?
0: Well, everything I feel like at Soldier Field is way up high unless you have a lot of money.
1: Yes, right.
0: But that's going to factor in, you know, what you're going to be eating while you're there. You know, parking is involved with that.
1: Right.
0: I mean, heck, to go to the Sox Cubs at Wrigley last night, parking was three times what it would cost to go to a game on the south side.
1: Mm-hmm.
0: And that's because it's way more dense. I had a whole conversation with the kids about it.
1: Yeah.
0: Because you get to Wrigley, and I mean, it's just, it's a mass of people, and it's residential.
1: Yes.
0: Whereas at Rate Field on the south side, you have open air, like the parking lots are massive around
1: Correct.
0: The stadium. You obviously don't get that at Wrigley, mm-hmm. so it's going to be more expensive. But yeah, four people, $2,100 average to go to one game.
1: I'm wondering
0: Holy
1: if like preseason
0: cow.
1: Then will be cheaper to go see them play.
0: I'm sure it would be, but that's for the season.
1: Yeah.
0: And if they make the announcement that they're moving from Soldier Field,
1: uh-huh.
0: that's probably going to drive ticket prices up too.
1: Yep.
0: Like to see the last season that the Bears were going to be playing
1: at Soldier Field.
0: Yes,
1: yeah.
0: yes. Before they go to the new stadium, and then tickets for the new stadium,
1: mm-hmm.
0: the inaugural season are going to be crazy too. So man, the Bears, they got a lot of money
1: yeah.
0: making, and they better start winning some games. Like a championship
1: Please.
0: Or whatever.
1: Come on.
0: Yeah, let's do it. It's Joe and Tina on Star.
2: 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They said listen to Joe and Tina first. Join the show. Text 800-861-1055.
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0: Chicago, September 25th. Dude puts on a great show. Saw him at Lala a couple of years ago. If you want to see him at the UC, you got to text those keywords throughout the day. The 8 o'clock keyword is...
1: Heart. 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
0: Keep that number handy because Jillian Bass will have keywords at 10:05 and 12:05. And then Hannah B. this afternoon at 3:05 and 5:05.

0: Yeah, so I pulled an all-nighter, but not on purpose last night. And if I did it on purpose, I'd be in worse shape. Like,
1: probably,
0: I actually tried to sleep, got home from the Cubs Sox game on the north side around 11:45 because it was an extra innings, just couldn't sleep.
1: I mean, you're pushing through.
0: I know, man, but I am dead right now. I'll just admit it.
1: Yeah, you'll crash out when you get home.
0: Oh, yes. It's going to happen. And then everything's going to get screwed up because if I sleep too long, I'm like a baby.
1: Right. Yes.
0: If I sleep too much, I'm going to be up all night.
1: Right. Like this your nap can't be too long. Yeah. Yeah, exactly.
0: This is what happens. And I got a lot to do. I got to get to the DMV and figure out what I'm doing for my driver's license renewal to get the real ID. I never got anything in the mail saying what to do.
1: Is it expiring?
0: Yes, on my birthday next week.
1: Oh.
0: Yeah, so I got to get that taken care of.
1: Oh, that's strange. Yeah. Usually they will definitely send you something in the mail on it.
0: I didn't get anything. That's the thing.
1: Huh.
0: I'm trying to figure out.
1: And they don't email anything, right? Like the DMV hasn't switched to electronic way to communicate?
0: I'm just going to go in and bring like my social security card, my passport, my current ID, and hope that it's enough to get the real ID.
1: Uh-huh.
0: Because when I just

0: flew to Alaska, I had to have my passport because I don't have a real ID.
1: Right.
0: Which, funny enough, at security, it says if you don't have your ID, you could pay $45 and they'll confirm your identity. So there is, if you forget your stuff, they charge you to like verify that it's you. I don't know how they do it.
1: Oh, yeah. I mean, look at them.
0: I was just reading the fine print because I had time.
1: I guarantee there's a lot of people who forget something or thought they had it and then they didn't double check. I bet you it happens more often than you think.
0: It's like a verification website or something that they use. So there you go. Reading the fine print for you. Because I was bored in line waiting for security move. And I go, I didn't know. You can just pay $45. They'll verify
1: you. Right, exactly.
0: But it probably, you know, it takes a little bit longer. Yeah. Or they just punch your name into some website and just verify that it's you. They search your Facebook profile.
1: Yep,
0: matches up. That's definitely him. Or that's her.
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0: We are going to get into it. We are talking about things that you do at work that are not part of your job, but you do it. Mm-hmm. So your job, your quote unquote job at work that actually isn't part of your job description.
1: Correct.
0: But you end up doing it. Like, for instance, Tina, the job that you have here is to
1: mess with the thermostat. I'm the official unofficial thermostat girl around here.
0: So that is her job.
1: Yes.
0: So we thought we'd have some fun on social media and the 800 text line. If you wanted to hit us up, you can. What is your job at work that actually isn't part of your job, but you do it anyway? And someone had texted us and said, refrigerator. They clean the refrigerator out at work.
1: Yeah, that's one of the worst jobs of them all.
0: And someone's got to do it. That's the thing.
1: Right.
0: And I don't know if there just is one person that will always, they'll put a sign up that says, hey, this thing's being cleaned out on Friday. Uh-huh. If you have anything in there.
1: Right.
0: If you don't want it, take it home with you right now.
1: Uh-huh.
0: If it's Tupperware, whatever it is, yes, it's going in the garbage.
1: Like, honestly, the fridge that we have here, I don't ever use it. I don't even open up that fridge. Otherwise, if I probably used it, I would also be the person that cleans it out as well.
0: So what is your job at work that has nothing to do with your actual, like, real job performance? Tell us what that is. You can hit us up on the 800 line.
1: It's 800-861-1055. 800-861-1055.
0: Yeah, so you can just text us through that or hit us up on the Facebook when you get a second. It's Joe and Tina on Star.
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1: 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And there's a good reason. They are keeping our furry family members looking and feeling their best. Hey there, it's Tina Bree from The Morning Show. 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So there's no stressful car ride with your dog.

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0: It's your job, but it's not really part of your job. Joe and Tina, it's the Star Morning Show. We talked about it. Tina's job, that's not really part of her job.
1: Yeah, is messing with the thermostat here in the office.
0: You're making sure that things stay nice and cool, or just straight up chilly, as Hannah B would say.
1: I know.
0: From the afternoon show. We'll do a scroll call and read your comments from the 800 text line and social in a bit.

Last night was the quintessential Chicago baseball, how everything went down. It was just insanity on the north side at Wrigley Field. It had

0: everything and had lead changes throughout the game.
1: Okay, so that's a good thing.
0: Well, if you're a Cubs fan, it's a good thing because the Cubs won on a walk-off home run in extra innings last night.
1: Oh, so, I bet you and the boys were going a little crazy at that moment.
0: A little bit, yeah. It was so fun. You have no idea what happened in the game, right?
1: No.
0: Okay, all right. I'm going into it thinking I must explain to you how it went down, because not everyone stayed up late to watch the games.
1: Yeah, no, definitely not for me.
0: And so what happened is the Cubs were up, then the Sox went up, then the Cubs were up, the Sox went up, and then they were tied.
1: So it was a roller coaster of emotions, is what you're saying.
0: Yes, and it had everything on the north side last night, including a huge brawl in the bleachers during one of the later innings. I mean, it was a nasty slugfest between people in the crowd, between Cubs and Sox fans and right field. I think even the players turned because they heard all the commotion.
1: And they're like, what is going on up there?
0: Yeah, like, what the hell? And you'll see that. I won't post it, but you'll see the video making the rounds today of haymaker punches, like just going at it like a battle royale in right field, man.
1: I mean, when you add two rival, you know, teams like that, and then you add probably people having some drinks, a late night game, it was a nice afternoon, you are probably going to get some words exchanged. And if it was dudes,
0: yeah, it was. It
1: need
0: was.
1: Need I say more?
0: Yeah, and you know, the boys, so it's just me and my two boys going down to the game, and yeah, it would have been great if the Sox won. It still was a heck of a game to watch, but there were some people sitting behind us. We were on the first base side. I got these tickets forever ago, and I said, that's the bleachers. That's where people right now are making bad life choices.
1: Yes.
0: Beating each other up. And even though...
1: Yes, been to the bleachers many times at Wrigley.
0: And even though the Sox did not win, just to be at the game, and Pete Crow Armstrong, if you remember when the Sox and Cubs played on the south side,
1: right,
0: he said something to somebody in the crowd, and there was a whole thing about that. Uh-huh. Well, last night he had two home runs. He hit the very first pitch of the game out of the park.
1: Oh boy.
0: And then in the bottom of the 10th, he hit a home run to win the game.
1: Ooh.
0: It was insane.
1: Yes.
0: It was insane. It was like the most Chicago thing ever. South side, north side, brawls in the bleachers,
1: right,
0: and everything else.
1: Well, I mean, it sounds like you guys had a great time either way.
0: Yeah, we did have a really good time.
1: Excellent.
0: I just wish the Sox could have pulled it out last night. That would have been the cherry on top, but we'll take it. And there's two more games left in the series. It's Joe and Tina on Star.
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0: Saw that the tornado alerts went on this morning in DuPage County, but it was a false alarm, and they're already on edge because they've gotten so many storms this summer already.
1: I know they have, but also usually Tuesday they do test some of those, don't they?
0: Well, the first Tuesday of the month.
1: Oh, yeah, it's not even in the beginning of the month.

0: The impossible question every weekday morning at 6:20. We have Schaumburg Boomers baseball tickets, and for the next Friday game that's going to be coming up.
1: Yeah, it's so fun because they do post-game fireworks, especially for this game, so it's going to be for the 28th.
0: So earlier this morning, we talked about, you know, falling asleep to TV shows, and that, you know, something you and your partner, you watch TV together.
1: Right.
0: Jackie had called, and Jackie, the show that you watch to fall asleep, what is it?
2: The worst show that I play to watch to sleep is The Nanny with Fran.
0: Fran Drescher.
1: Oh my goodness.
0: That laugh. What is that even on, The Nanny? What is that on?
2: Right now it's on Hulu.
0: Okay.
2: So
0: all right.
2: I fall asleep to The Nanny on Hulu.
0: Gotcha.
1: That's hilarious.
0: Yeah, I have a friend. She can't fall asleep without like Seinfeld on. And we're both Lisa Allen.
1: Yeah.
0: And so a friend of ours. And so basically Netflix is getting rid of Seinfeld.
1: Oh no.
0: And we are like freaking out because like what
1: you
0: are you
1: supposed like,
0: yeah. Cuz what are you supposed to do?
2: I highly suggest The Nanny. It is such a good feel good show.
0: You know, it is one of those shows that it probably is underrated. I will admit that, but I don't know. I don't think it's ever going to take over for Seinfeld. There's just the comfort the comfort of knowing every single episode of Seinfeld. Is just one of those things that it basically is like soothes you to sleep if you have it on.
2: Uh-huh.
0: Yeah, I've not seen that show and I don't know how long. Maybe clips as I'm scrolling.
1: Yeah, like, exactly. Me too.
0: Yeah, you come across it, but I don't even know how many seasons that was on, but nothing's ever going to replace Seinfeld for me.
1: I know.
0: And I am very nervous that Seinfeld leaving Netflix, I'm going to have to find like DVDs of Seinfeld to
1: right,
0: play.
1: Like, what are you going to do otherwise? Yeah. You're going to have to pay to watch them.
0: Yeah, and I was going to say, and I'm going to also have to find a DVD player.
1: Uh-huh.
0: If I find a DVD of something, that's a whole nother story in itself. It's Star.
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0: It is time for the scroll call, Star 105.5, Joe and Tina. Jillian Bass is coming in just a couple of minutes. She's going to have more of those keywords for you. Actually, Laura Botten is in for Jillian. I just have it right there.
1: Oh, so, is she? Okay, yeah. She's off, yeah.
0: Yeah, Lauren is in for Jillian, and she will have keywords to win those Teddy Swims tickets for September 25th at the United Center. Scroll call is we're looking at text messages that we've gotten from the 800 number. We're looking at posts on social media as well. And we talked about what is your job when it comes to your job, but it's not like really part of your job description.
1: Right, exactly. It's just something extra that you do that you really technically don't have to.
0: The other people said, like you, Tina, they're in charge of the thermostat.
1: Yes.
0: Like it's not part of your actual job. So if you jump in on the Star Facebook or 800 number, we're reading those right now.
1: Carrie said, I am the plant waterer.
0: Okay, well, someone's got to do it, right?
1: Yeah, exactly. Yeah. She's the plant lady. Jeanette said, killing bugs and spiders in the office. Everyone else is scared. I understand.
0: There's got to be someone that does that. The forced fun assistant said, Tracy. Aww. We all work from home, so once a quarter, our management team wants us to get together during the day, meet face-to-face to do something fun, and I help plan those outings. So,
1: oh, that's great.
0: Yeah, you go, you know what? I can help with that and see what I can do to make it fun for everyone.
1: I like this one. So Marilee said, she goes, I am baking cookies at the bank. I'm like, that seems like a pretty good job description there.
0: It sounds like, is it for other people who you work with or is it for customers?
1: I'm not quite sure, but like she's the bacon cookie lady.
0: What is it? What's the hotel chain where they like bake cookies all the time? They have fresh cookies when you check in.
1: Oh, yeah. What is that one?
0: I can't remember the name of it.
1: I haven't stayed at a hotel that gave me fresh cookies.

0: cookies, so.
1: What hotel gives cookies when you go? The Doubletree by Hilton.
0: Gotcha.
1: Famous for giving away free warm chocolate chip cookies to guests when they check in.
0: Very nice.
1: They like force them on you.
0: Right. They're like, take it.
1: Yeah. They're like, do you want a cookie? He's like, I think I should take it.
0: I know. Yeah.
1: So it's always fun to do the scroll call where we read from the 800 text line. We did get a decent amount of texts about the Sox Cubs series and people trying to rub it in, like, because I'm a Sox fan. And you know what? It was just an awesome game to be at with my boys last night. So I'll take that for what it's worth.
0: Of course.
1: The brawl, people are saying alcohol definitely was involved with that.
0: Oh, absolutely. Yeah. You could tell.
1: Started getting a bunch of text messages on the 800 line about that, too. Yeah. So. Appreciate you getting interactive with us. Laura Botten and for Jillian Bass coming up next. Joe and Tina.
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You might be surprised to find out what the most popular pop in Illinois is. Let's see if you're a fan of this. I'll tell you what it is coming up in just a few minutes. I could

0: I was kind of surprised to see what the most popular soft drink in Illinois is. Hey, it's Laura and Virgilian today. According to Instacart, the most popular pop in Illinois, Diet Coke. Yeah, not even the regular stuff, the diet stuff. 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
2: Humid today with some clouds and sunshine, a heavy thunderstorm late this afternoon, maybe even in the early evening. Sunset at 7:50. Tonight, the clouds will break up and we'll have a couple of heavy thunderstorms, fog, and humidity. Temps at 6 in the mid-70s, dropping to the mid-60s by midnight. I'm Ron Maruck with the Star 105.5 Suburban Weather.
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So what band is going to be extending their tour after they've done a few shows at Madison Square Garden this summer? I'll tell you, coming up before 11 o'clock.

0: Oh, last night I was catching up on the Disney Legends fan event that happened over the weekend. So much fun. Hey, it's Laura in for Jillian today. The Jonas Brothers were among those honored at the event. I guess Joe Jonas, his first word was Gaston, because he used to watch Beauty and the Beast so much as a kid. How cute is that? The Jonas Brothers, guys, they are extending their tour. They were supposed to just do 3 shows at Madison Square Garden this month. Yeah, that's going to become now a 45-city full-blown tour across the states starting in September. And yes, they are coming to the Chicagoland area, Allstate Arena, October 22nd.
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Make sure you have this number saved in your phone, 800-861-1055. You are going to need that 1 hour from now when I give you the next keyword for Teddy Swims tickets.

We're just minutes away from your random facts of the day today. It might make you hungry. Yeah, we've got some random facts about chocolate and veggie burgers. Okay, well, one of those makes me hungrier than the other.

0: Let's do your random facts for today, Tuesday, August 18th. Hey, it's Laura and Fragilian today. Well, today is National Bad Poetry Day. I'm not good at poetry, so I don't want to rhyme. 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The first chocolate bar was made in 1847. And today, 179 years later, eating chocolate is still heaven. 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

0: gotta tell you, one thing I miss about apartment life is that the HOA takes care of all the yard work for you. Now it's all up to me. Hey, it's Laura in for Jillian today. I hate mowing the lawn. I hate pulling weeds. And I hate when something starts dying and it just looks unsightly. Well, there was a woman who has a dying bush in front of her house, and her HOA keeps fining her.
1: They keep charging me $45 for this bush. We're gonna fix it today. It's not dead no more, Becky.
0: Yeah, if you haven't figured out her creative fix, spray painting the dead bush green. I gotta tell you, it actually looks the part. It looks alive, but something tells me that spray painting is probably gonna make that bush die even faster. Hey, coming up at 12:05, another keyword for some free tickets. Don't go anywhere.
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The show is September 25th. 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

0: It is Noonstalgia on Star 105.5. Let's go back to 1998. Oh, you remember watching Ben Affleck and Liv Tyler falling in love on the screen for Armageddon, right? What was more romantic than that? How about watching them fall in love while Steven Tyler is singing this? Yeah, Aerosmith. I don't want to miss a thing. Noonstalgia on Star 105.5.
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crazy, man, right? After 30 years, the Tupac murder trial finally underway. It's Noonstalgia, playing all your throwback favorites on Star 105.5. We've got your last chance tickets for Usher tomorrow morning with Joe and Tina on Star 105.5. Yeah, be listening to win, and you could be going to Soldier Field to watch the show this Friday.

I miss the 90s so much. I know you do too, and that's why we're doing Noonstalgia, an hour of nostalgic hits on Star 105.5. Let's go back to 1998. Oh yeah. This song brought a whole new generation of fans to share, and I think it might be one of the few songs that actually makes auto-tune sound good. 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
1: Listen, when you're on the radio, you have the power to help people, to spread the word about really important news. Guys, it's lunchtime, and today is National Fajita Day, and it's also National Ice Cream Pie Day, too. Okay, so take that information, make something happen with it, okay? Have some

All right, we are just a few minutes away from your feel-good story of the day today. I'm a sucker for animal stories. You probably know this by now. Today's story, a happy ending for a kitten that got into quite a little skirmish. Details coming up in just a few minutes.

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1: Hey, it's Laura in for Jillian today with your feel-good story of the day today. Well, you may have heard about the three-month-old kitten that was stolen from a pet store in Maryland last month and then taken into a bank where the thief attempted to rob the place. Yeah, after the police stopped the man and got the kitten to safety, Magnolia has now been adopted into a loving family. Yeah, the only thing that kitten is stealing is her new family's heart.
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12: Joe and Tina from the Star Morning Show. 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
12: When it comes to these wild animals being fed. 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
13: It's Joe and Tina, Star 105.5. Just

September 25th, it'll be here before you know it, and Teddy Swims is performing at the United Center with Star 105.5. We are giving away tickets all week long. 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

Man, there was such a cool moment over the weekend at the Ariana Grande show in London. I've got all the details coming up before 2 o'clock. I could be

0: There's a lot of reasons why I wish I was in London over the weekend, but primarily the Ariana Grande show on Sunday. Hey, it's Laura in for Jillian today. Did you hear about what happened? So cool when Cynthia Erivo joined Ariana Grande on stage. And yeah, they performed For Good, as in the Wicked song. What a cool, cool moment.
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getting you through your afternoon. It's Hannah B. with Star 105.5. Happy Tuesday. Hope you're having a great day. 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
1: Remember those little free libraries and neighborhood yards? 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Well, there's a nostalgic new twist on them, and this one is for movie lovers. I'll update you. That's coming up in a couple minutes.

0: it's when you would go to Blockbuster, pick out a movie, grab some candy. Well, those days are kind of coming back. So remember those little free libraries you see in neighborhoods? They actually still have them, but they're actually doing a nostalgic new twist. And instead of books, these are stocked with movies. They're called free Blockbusters. I know. And they're popping up across the country in those familiar blue and yellow colors. And then inside, you'll find VHS tapes, DVDs, and Blu-rays that people can take, trade, or leave for someone else. I am so excited. I miss Blockbuster, Friday nights, pizza night, going to get a movie. It was just so much fun. But hey, it's a little nostalgic, don't you think?
1: Wait till you're announced. We

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1: Another hot concert coming to us September 25th at the United Center. Teddy Swims. We got your tickets to win all week long this week and next here at Star 105.5. I get your next keyword coming up a little after 3.

this was pretty cool. Michael Jordan's 1998 NBA Finals Game 3 jersey is being auctioned off on September 15th. I'm like, oh, okay, how much?

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0: We are slowly getting into pumpkin spice season, which I know makes some summer lovers cringe, while fall lovers like me are just trying to pretend that we still don't have our AC on at our house. But if you love PSL's pumpkin spice lattes like I do, couple chains that don't use real pumpkin in their PSLs, Krispy Kreme, they openly admit to using pumpkin pie sauce. McDonald's, Dutch Bros, and Dunkin', they haven't officially released this year's pumpkin spice latte. I believe it's coming out tomorrow. But in previous years, their PSLs contained the flavors of pumpkin, but with no real pumpkin to be seen in the ingredient list. I'm like, what? Are you kidding me? Looks like I'm just going to be making my pumpkin spice lattes from home, from scratch. We'll see how that goes.
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3: 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No, you don't get any. Nope. It's done. It's dead.
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And if you're young enough, Gen Z now uses polyester as a slang word. I'll tell you what that means. It's coming up. 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
1: Well, this is something I just recently learned, that polyester has a different meaning, according to Gen Zers. 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

good time with Joe and Tina mornings, especially on Fridays for their Hollywood Quick Hits, where they list celebrity birthdays and see who can get closer to that person's age. And now you can play along and win a $25 Visa gift card. All thanks to the Bremer Team.

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1: If you're patiently waiting for those pumpkin spice lattes to get released, just know that some of them are not made with real pumpkin, but something else. 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

0: We've entered pumpkin spice season, which makes summer lovers cringe and fall lovers like me trying to pretend they don't have the AC on still. But I did want to let you know that there's a couple chains that actually don't use real pumpkin in their pumpkin spice lattes. And that's Krispy Kreme. They actually use a pumpkin pie sauce. McDonald's doesn't. Dutch Bros Coffee. And this one broke me. Dunkin'. They haven't officially released this year's pumpkin spice latte. I believe it comes out tomorrow. But in previous years, their PSLs contain the flavors of pumpkin, but with no real pumpkin to be seen in the ingredient list. You know what? I don't care. I am still drinking my PSL. It still tastes like pumpkin to me.
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Again, if you want to send some good vibes, positive vibes to your little one or even high schooler, or maybe you just sent them off to college, I'll read them back on air. 800-861-1055.

Getting you through the work week. I know this is a stressful week. A lot of the kids going back to school. Back to school supply shopping. And that means back to packing lunches for your kids. Setting the alarm 30 minutes early.

sleep do you get every night? That is the question. So Americans were asked, thinking about the past week, how many hours of sleep have you had per night on average? And the number one answer was 7 hours. 5% of people said they haven't slept at all. So I'm usually at the 7 or 8 hour mark. Wake up still tired. Even with the CPAP on. And yes, I do wear a CPAP. I have sleep apnea. Why? Why am I still waking up tired? Apparently, there's something that I'm not doing right. Maybe it is the mask. Any advice, send me a text, hit me up on social platforms at Hannah B on air.

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0: Star Suburban Weather.
6: Rain and thunderstorms to start off our evening at 6. Storms continue to mid-evening, mid-70s at 6, mid-60s by midnight. Overnight, cloudy skies, maybe another storm early mixed in with some fog. Temps in the upper 60s till morning. I'm Ron Roick with the Star 105.5 Suburban Weather. We'll take another look in about an hour.
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this. Seeing Teddy Swims live in concert, you and your best friend, Friday night, September 25th, United Center. You could be there. I got your next keyword coming up a little after 5 o'clock.

Do you love Oreos just as much as I do? They just released 6 carnival-inspired cookie flavors, including hot honey cornbread, strawberry shortcake, chocolate milkshake, lemonade, and cotton candy. Oh, in dill pickle Oreos. Again, what is the dill about pickle everything now?

0: a coffee drinker? Well, I recently started drinking it. And people are like, no, you've gone this far in your life. Don't start drinking coffee now. Well, I'm glad I did, because they're saying coffee drinkers have more muscle and less body fat. 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They measured body fat and muscle after coffee intake. Those who drank more coffee had higher muscle mass and lower body fat. There you go. 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

your shorts could keep your ice cream from melting. One man has built a battery-powered pocket cooler that clips right onto a pair of jorts. That's jean shorts. Brendan Carberry's invention uses heat pumps to chill ice cream sandwiches on the go. And a remote lets you set the temperature. 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I'm like, how convenient is this? This would have been useful in the beginning.

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5: Expect rain and thunderstorms this evening till mid-evening. Mid-70s now, mid-60s by midnight. Cloudy skies, maybe another storm early in the overnight, mixed in with some fog. Temps in the upper 60s till morning. Tomorrow, considerable cloudiness, less humid, and a high of 79. I'm Ron Roach with the Star 105.5 Suburban Weather. Have yourself a safe evening.
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0: deny. You may be thinking to yourself, okay, yeah, Hannah, aren't all college football players famous to some extent? Well, this guy is going viral for one specific reason. University of Colorado football player. The fifth year linebacker's middle name is ESPN. And his father named him ESPN because he's a big sports fan. So that is something different. Never met someone named ESPN, but that is a mouthful to say of a middle name.
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deliver the benefits of 90 minutes of moderate exercise? I'll break it down for you. That's on the way.

What if 3 minutes of all-out sprinting could do more for your body than 90 minutes of moderate exercise? There is a new study that suggests there may be a major difference in how the body responds. Researchers found a single 3-minute sprint changed 714 blood proteins, compared with just 7 after 90 minutes of moderate cycling. I used to sprint.

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0: am Hannah B. out of here for the evening. 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